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2: Yeah. I've been thinking about you all day. Need to tell you about it.

Welcome to the Quiet Storm. That's Mint Condition. And whoa. Yeah, baby. Whoa. Whoa's for you. Because you're looking so beautiful, as you do every day, ladies. Looking great. Welcome to the most relaxing time of your day. I'm here to get you through it and help you get around it and get you involved in it. I'm going to double dose your love tonight in music forms. So I know how much you love Mint Condition. Here's another one. And ladies, whether you're in New York, New Jersey, Connecticut, in Georgia, Bryan College Station, Texas, Alabama, or Milwaukee, wherever you might be, in Oklahoma City, I know you're locked in. This is for you, because you are so fine. Welcome to the Quiet.

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1: Hey, so Dr. Monique Thompson, yeah, our mental health and infidelity expert, will be in the building pulling up to give us some in-studio and much-needed therapy. 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
2: 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Mm-hmm. Huh? So we got some money for you with that $1,000 minigame.
0: Say that one more time, Trey. Huh? That's what I was thinking.
1: You say what? Excuse me, say what?
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0: to the Quiet Storm, baby. Can I help you wind down? I want to put in my application to be your musical navigator for the night. I'm Lenny Green, baby. Today is National Son and Daughters Day. If you want to shout out your son or daughter, please give me a call. 212-545-1075 or drop me an email. Hopefully I get a chance to see it. Sometimes we get so many emails, we get inundated. Some gets lost in the mix. But in the subject line, maybe you could just put it in bold letters because that always has a tendency to stand out a little bit more. Before I drop this, MJ, hey, the phone is ringing already. Thank you for reaching out to me tonight.
1: Good day. Hi, Lenny. How are you? This is Miss Dean calling all the way from Brooklyn, New York. I want to shout out my daughter, Bianca, and my son, Brandon. It's National Son and Daughter Day. Thank you. I love you, and I'm proud of both of you. Have a good day.
0: Yes. Have a good day. Have a good night. Have a good tomorrow. Thank you, Dee.
1: All right. Thank you. And we always support you, Lenny. You're the voice. Thank you.
0: Bless your soul. Thank you, baby. Every son and daughter, every mom, every dad, every cousin, nephew, grandma, grandpa, uncle, auntie, they all know my Virgo brother, Mr. MJ, Michael Jackson. Here's a little Human Nature in the Quiet Storm for you tonight.

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0: this incident may or may not have happened with Don when he was walking down the street.
1: 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Lady came up to me and said, "Hey, Don, where you get that Jammin' 98.3 shirt from?" 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

0: said, yeah. Then she said, instead of going to order one, I'm just going to take yours. Then she hit me in the head. And now I'm lying on the ground. All of a sudden, this dog runs past me. I said, dog, where you going? He said, I'm going to get your shirt. I said, thank you. And while you're going to get my shirt, I'm going to order another one from the Jammin' 98.3 merch page. 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

0: Quiet Storm with Luther, baby. Don't you know that this is the space you have to be in every night if you really want to bring it down the right way? And simply, if you just want to feel good, baby, this is the place. I'm Lenny Green. Hey, family, I just want you to know I'm keeping my lines open for you all night. The email address is available to you if you like. If you'd like to get in a request. I did receive the request for Usher. I got that coming up. For the ladies who attended the Usher Chris Brown concert over the weekend, how you feeling tonight? I know you're feeling good. And I'm going to continue to make you feel good. Aside from today being National Sons and Daughters Day, it's also Medical Checkup Day. And I know it's late in the day, so you probably didn't get a checkup. But for those of you who did, congratulations. And for those of you who didn't, like myself, how about this? Tomorrow, we make our appointment so we can get our annual checkups. Good idea? I think it's a good idea. But let me check this line one more time. I know there's a mom and dad on the line, or maybe an auntie and an uncle or grandpa that may want to shout out their son or daughter. So thanks for calling.
1: Lenny Green. Hey, what's up? This is Sincere Backstage Live. Mr. Lenny Green, thank you so much for this opportunity. I want to shout out my son, Jordan Sincere. I love you so much. Thank you so much for being in my life, being a great son. My grandkids, man, keep up the great work. Forever will be. And Mr. Lenny Green, thank you again. My favorite station in the world. Backstage Live.
0: Thank you, my brother. Let me grab one more call.
2: Yo, Lenny, how you doing today, sir? You incredible. You know who it is. It's the one and only, your man, A.B. Butler, back in the game entertainment.
0: That's what's up.
2: Listen, I love the shout out to a great son, man. Talented, smart. A student, his name is Anthony Butler Jr. I just want to shout him out and let him know I love him more than anything in this world.
0: I know you will cherish every moment that you guys get a chance to kind of connect, always.
2: And then, you know, I want to shout you out because you are somebody's son.
0: Thank you, brother.
2: Love you, man.
0: Love you back, brother. Thank you.
2: Thank you.
0: I love it. Two brothers shouting out their sons. That's what's up. I'm sorry I couldn't get to more calls, but thank y'all for calling up. You drop me an email, LennyGreenTQS@gmail.com. I'm doubling your musical treats on Tuesday nights. You already heard one Luther song. Here's another one of your favorites. It's called My Sensitivity. Welcome to the Quiet Storm, baby.

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5: JAMA 98.3 and the Milwaukee Office of African American Affairs is celebrating Black Business Month. Meet Brianna Johnson of Wellspring.
6: Wellspring represents becoming. Life is constantly teaching us and searching us and changing us. And sometimes we get so busy moving that we don't stop long enough to just recognize who we're becoming. So Wellspring is a space to pause, reflect, reconnect, and continue to move forward with intention.
5: So you decided to be a life coach. What made you make that decision to get into this type of business?
6: One of the things I love about Wellspring is that the growth doesn't have to look like a particular way. And going through what I went through, I was constantly moving and doing everything for everyone else. And because life is constantly evolving, I didn't make time for myself. And so once I learned what it was that I needed to move forward and stop feeling stagnant and feeling stuck, I wanted to make sure that I can ensure a pathway for others to provide that clarity coaching so that they can stop being stagnant and move forward in the direction that's most fitting for them.
5: So what kind of services does Wellspring offer?
6: Currently, Wellspring, we are doing clarity coaching, which you can find that on the website. I also have packaging for the clarity coaching, so it could be one session or it could be multiple. And we also do movement. So as important as it is that we constantly keep moving, we also provide line dancing classes in the community that just helps uplift each other in a safe and healthy environment.
5: So if somebody wants to get in touch with you, get some life coaching with Wellspring, how can they do that?
6: They can go to my website, which is www.coachbreeusa.com, and that is B-B-R-E.
5: Brianna Johnson, our spotlight for Black Business Month today with Wellspring. Thanks so much for talking to us. We appreciate it.
6: Thank you.
5: Find out more about this Black business and more when you download the JAMA 98.3 Tender Car Collision app. Black Business Month is brought to you by...
7: 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If you want to be the business people choose first,

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The Quiet Storm taking it nice and slow with Usher tonight as we wind it down and get you comfortable. I'm Lenny Green, baby. Shout out to all the ladies who attended the concert over the weekend in New Jersey. I know the concert tour is headed to Toronto. Then they're going to a few other cities around the country. You may want to pull up their schedule, ladies, so you can get ready to take it nice and slow when they get there. They're causing some upset. Ladies, you're loving these cats. Rightfully so. They're the best. And let me double your musical treat with Usher. Why not? Because something tells me I've got a good kiss of listening tonight. Ladies, the lipstick enhances everything. I just want you to know that. Thank you for locking in with me. Welcome to the Quiet Storm. I done been around.

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Welcome to the Quiet Storm. I'm Lenny Greenberg, getting you ready for the next level. Coming up at the top of the hour. Oh, I'm going to slow it down. I'm pumping the brakes. We might even go to a slow snail crawl because I want to make sure our night is stretched out. And I want to make sure you are musically massaged out the right way. You know, time often decides who you meet in your life. Your heart decides who you want in your life. And baby, your behavior really decides who stays in your life. Think about that. Let me say good evening and happy birthday to all the lioness, all the lions. We're still in Leo season. I know y'all are turning up. Today, that amazing award-winning actress who we love so much, Miss Viola Davis, celebrating her birthday today. Brother Dwayne Martins, celebrating his birthday today. This beautiful lady who I love truly with all my heart, Miss Antoinette Smith. A hell of an actress. Matter of fact, you know Antoinette Smith. You saw Notorious B.I.G. She played the role of Faith Evans. But she's more than just a movie actress. We've seen her on Broadway. And she's a hell of a songstress. So, Antoinette Smith, if you don't know where Antoinette is, tell her I said what's up. I give her all my love. And thank you, baby, for locking in with me tonight. But also celebrating a birthday with you tonight, NBA player Pat Mills. Gotta say happy birthday to Angela Brooks. And let me also thank Miss Kiera Wheeler, who sent in a beautiful email. I know today is National Son and Daughter's Day, but a daughter has sent in an email wanting me to shout out her mom, Miss Shanna. Miss Shanna celebrating her birthday, and she has a special song she wants to send to you. And that's by Anita Baker called Sweet Love. So, Miss Shanna, I know you're filled up with love and it's overflowing. And it pours into your daughter and your family so much. So, happy birthday to you. Remember, birthdays are feathers in the broad wing of time. Celebrate your life to the fullest. And always keep it on when you got it on. The sexiest place in the city, baby, is right here with you. You're locked in with me. Welcome to the Quiet Storm.

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2: 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So we got some money for you with that $1,000 minigame.
0: Say that one more time, Trey. 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

amazing songstress, actress, music teacher. Well, she's a former music teacher. And now she's a first-time author. I'm talking about, that's Melba Moore, baby, and Fallin'. I'm going to double your treat with Melba Moore in just a moment. Melba was a part of Family Day this past weekend. She came in to Heart Brooklyn, baby, Bed-Stuy. And not only her presence was warmly embraced, but her performance. She performed as hot as it was. And it was hot in New York, if you check the weather. And she tore it up. Tore it up. But let me just say good evening out to everyone who was a part of it to make it so special. We have a lot of supporters in the community. I want to thank my sister's Lighthouse. They're a domestic violence organization that helps women. I want to thank Magic Fingers Institute. I want to thank Off the Avenue. Yeah, shout out to Brother Justin Edwards. I want to thank Brooklyn Plaza Medical Center. I want to thank the Fire Department of New York CPR Training Unit. They were instructing people how to do CPR. I want to thank AIDS Healthcare Foundation, the Coalition of Labor Union Women. They gave away backpacks with school supplies in them. I want to thank the Parks and Recreation. I want to thank DICPNY. Got to thank my friends at the 79th Precinct. And last but not least, Metro Plus Health. Well, it was a wonderful and amazing time in Bed-Stuy. And one last thing, I met three beautiful ladies. They sell ices and ice cream. And they were complimentary giving away that at Family Day. So much love going out to One Love Community Fridge. One Love Community Fridge. If you go to onelovecommunityfridge.org, you'll find out more information about them. Because they're definitely in place to nourish the community. That's thinking. And that's love. In a huge, huge way. Speaking of love, let me double your musical treat with Melba Moore's new single called Love Wins Every Time. And I know it definitely wins, baby, every night, right here in the Quiet Storm. Thanks, Melba. I love you to pieces, baby.

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11: Hi, this is Dan Buttrey, combat veteran of the Iraq War. At the end of the Revolutionary War, George Washington established the Badge of Military Merit, recognizing incredible acts of valor during combat. The original heart-shaped ribbon made out of purple silk was first issued by Washington directly to three Revolutionary War veterans. On the 200th anniversary of Washington's birth, Wisconsin native Douglas MacArthur helped establish the Purple Heart Medal for military personnel wounded in combat. Today, approximately 1.9 million veterans have received this Medal of Valor, with August dedicated as Purple Heart Month, honoring all of our nation's heroes killed or wounded in combat.
10: Ewald Automotive and Gemin 98.3 remain committed to serving southeastern Wisconsin's veterans and the families of veterans with the utmost dignity and excellence.
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0: 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I could say that I really, really need.
1: The Quiet Storm. That's Uncle Albert. Simply beautiful. But Miss Lady, you already know who you are. And you need to be told that every day. I'm Lenny Green. I'm going to drop a song in just a moment from a brother who's paying homage to our brother Al Green. And he decided to do it in his special way. Simply beautiful. Very good evening going out to our lovers in North and South Tulsa. A very good evening going out to our lovers in Washington Heights. Long Island, Staten Island's locked in. The Boogie Down Bronx is locked in tonight. Brooklyn, what's up, baby? Lake Charles, Louisiana. Pine Bluff, Battle Creek, Kalamazoo, Grand Rapids. To our lovers that are locked in Milwaukee, Tuscaloosa, Alabama. Thank you for being here tonight. Coming up, we're going to get into Confessions of Love. But right now, here's a double dose of love from Maxwell. His rendition of Simply Beautiful. We're in the Quiet Storm. Sit back and chill.

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0: This incident may or may not have happened with Don when he was walking down the street.
1: 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Lady came up to me and said, "Hey, Don, where you get that Jammin' 98.3 shirt from?" I said, "I got it from the Jammin' 98.3 merch page. You can

0: I said, yeah. Then she said, instead of going to order one, I'm just going to take yours. Then she hit me in the head. And now I'm lying on the ground. All of a sudden, this dog runs past me. I said, dog, where you going? He said, I'm going to get your shirt. I said, thank you. And while you're going to get my shirt, I'm going to order another one from the Jammin' 98.3 merch page. 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

Welcome to the Quiet Storm. Are you enjoying a delicious glass of lemonade tonight? You are? Well, so am I. Shout out to Verlinda, who likes it on a regular basis. Had a chance to meet her over the weekend. She buys a certain brand of lemonade, and she was so kind to bring some to Family Day over the weekend. So thank you, Verlinda. Appreciate it. And it is delicious because I'm enjoying that glass of lemonade right now as we speak. Coming up at the top of the hour, we're going to get into Confessions of Love. And I just want you to know that a true relationship is two imperfect people refusing to give up on each other. A true relationship. Two imperfect people refusing to give up on each other. And having said that, the passage I'm going to ask you to agree or disagree on is what you put up in relationships, you'll end up with. Do you agree or do you disagree? What you put up with in relationships, you'll end up with. At the top of the hour, I'm going to open up the love lines to get your honest thoughts on this. But in the meantime, let me fulfill a request. Thank you for the email, Shanna. Shanna, you're taking me back with this one. The brother's name is Keith Barrow. And it's, you know, you want to be loved. And I know we all want to be loved and appreciated. And we all want to hear those three wonderful words. I love you. So if you haven't said that to somebody tonight, today, make sure you don't let the night close out without you expressing that to someone who's special in your heart. But Shanna, thank you for being special and locking down with me tonight. This is the Quiet Storm, baby.

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1: Hey, so Dr. Monique Thompson, yeah, our mental health and infidelity expert, will be in the building, pulling up to give us some in-studio and much-needed therapy. 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
2: Hey, also, y'all know school is back. 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Mm-hmm. Huh? So we got some money for you with that $1,000 minigame.
0: Say that one more time, Trey. Huh. That's what I was thinking.
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The Quiet Storm. Not for lovers only, but as the song title says, this is truly for the lover in you. We do have a lover within all of us. I'm Lenny Green. Shout out to all my lovers. Whether you're booed up or not, you can be single and still have to be a lover. You can. You have an appreciation for love. And when the right person comes your way, you might decide to not let that person get away so you can enjoy that in life. You know, I truly feel that we meet people intentionally. Like, nothing happens by chance. Anyway, I don't want to get too deep. I'm Lenny Green. I know you've had a long day. I'm trying to give you some relief and not think too much. But I would like to tap into your mind to get your thoughts on my Confessions of Love passage that I want to share with you. The passage is, what you put up with in relationships, you'll end up with. My question is, do you agree or do you disagree? I want you to let me know. As I double your musical treat, I give you a double dose of love, baby, on Tuesday nights. So here's another one from Shalimar. Because I know somewhere, where, not sure, but somewhere, there's got to be a love for me. Maybe the love is in the Caribbean, on the beautiful continent of the motherland. Maybe the love is in Brooklyn or New Jersey or maybe Connecticut. I don't know. Maybe the love is in Milwaukee or in Athens, Augusta, or Albany, Georgia. Wherever that love is, I'm trying to find you. And I guess if it's meant to be, you'll find me. Yeah, let's turn it up a little bit, baby, because this is a Quiet Storm classic in itself.

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0: The Quiet Storm bringing back those special memories that last a lifetime, because music is the soundtrack to our lives. I'm Lenny Green. Much love going out to everyone in Milwaukee that went to the State Fair today, well, earlier, and saw the Isley Brothers do their thing. I know Ernie and Ronald, they were electrifying. I know that. I'm going to double your musical treat with them in just a moment. And I want to thank you for locking in with me, because you know around this time of night I like to engage in conversation. And because it is Tuesday, I got an interesting confessions of love topic to lay on you. Here it is. What you put up with in relationships, you'll end up with. Do you agree or disagree? 212-545-1075. Thank you for reaching out to me tonight. Where do you stand on this?
1: I sincerely believe what you put up with will be exactly what you end up with. As human beings, we all have certain behaviors. And while I do understand there is a margin for change, but once an individual gets into a certain pattern, and if that pattern is not moving towards a positive way, folks get comfortable, and that's what you end up with. So what you put up with is definitely what you wind up with.
0: Thanks for keeping it real with me tonight. I appreciate that.
1: Thank you, Lenny.
0: So let me ask you, do you agree or disagree? What you put up with in relationships is what you'll end up with. And as you marinate on that, doubling your musical treat with the legends of soul. Hey, here's the Isley Brothers, baby. It's interesting when we hear those footsteps in the dark, isn't it? Welcome to Confessions of Love. This is The Quiet Storm.

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0: Hey, hey, Milwaukee and Racine. It's Dr. Leah Knox here to remind you that your mental wellness does matter. Don Black and I would like to help you to understand just that on Mindful Mondays. Now, this is not your typical sit back and listen type of segment. This is a bi-weekly conversation that tackles real life issues that all of our community members face. We want you to be a part of this conversation. We don't want to talk to you. We want to talk with you, because this is community wellness at its best. Our goal is to create a safe space where you feel supported, not judged, with data-driven insight, a little humor, and a whole lot of warmth. Because mental wellness is not a luxury. It is your responsibility.
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0: Quiet Storm, helping you wind down, helping you to escape from a long day. Thank you for choosing me. I'm Lenny Green. There's so much more ground that I'm going to cover with you tonight, and I can't thank you enough. We're going to have a good time. Ladies, get ready to get tucked in nice and tight. And let me just say, once again, thank you to everyone who came out for my 24th annual Family Day on Sunday in the heart of Bed-Stuy in Brooklyn. It was so hot. But you know what? Your presence alone told me how much love you have. And I really do appreciate it. For you to bear that heat to come out and see my little butt, I really appreciate it. I'm going to feature one of the songs from one of the artists that performed at Family Day in just a moment, but I do want to tap the love line to find out if you agree or disagree with this statement. What you put up with in relationships is what you'll end up with. 212-545-1075. I thank you for reaching out to me tonight.
1: Hey, Lenny, what's going on? And thank you for having me on the show.
0: Yes, sir.
1: I think that, of course, if you're putting up with something in a relationship and you continue to allow it to happen, whether it's good or bad, yeah, you can very well wind up with it. But, I mean, there's always time for change. Things can have a way of turning themselves around. So, I mean, it can go either way. You can wind up with it if it's good, and if it's bad and you're in a relationship and you continue to put up with it, then yeah, that's what you will wind up with.
0: So, you know, you said a very, very important word. You said time. Time is something that is so valuable, we can't get it back once we give it up. Do you think sometimes we have a tendency to waste

0: too much time if you're waiting for change.
1: Absolutely. Time is very valuable. That last second you can't get back. So, you know, you continuously putting in time in something that's not appearing to change, mm-hmm. It may not change, then yeah, you could be wasting your time. Yeah, absolutely.
0: So I guess we have to be mindful not to waste too much time, especially if we kind of have an idea. Obviously, we can't predict the future, but especially when right. we don't have any idea if things are going to change.
1: Correct.
0: So I thank you, brother, for chiming in, because it's always great to have a brother's perspective on these issues as well. So, man, thank you and have a wonderful and amazing night.
1: Listen, thank you for having me, man, and allowing me to share. I appreciate you, and may God continue to bestow infinite blessings upon you and yours, my brother. Appreciate you.
0: Thank you, brother. I received that. And back to you, brother. Back to you.
1: Yes.
0: Hey, look, this is the brother who performed at Family Day. His name is Notes Overton. You may have seen him at Madison Square Garden because he performs a lot during the halftime moments when the Knicks are playing. But he did a wonderful job. He brought his saxophone to Family Day, and it was great. But once again, give me a call. I'm going to tap the love line one more time. The question is, what you put up with in relationships, you'll end up with. Do you agree or do you disagree? Welcome to the Quiet Storm.

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0: And off that shift for tonight. Thank you for selecting me. You know, today is Tuesday. I like the W Music a treat. That was Renee and Angela with Your Smile. And it is quite radiant, ladies, Your Smile. But I'm going to double it up with Renee and Angela in just a moment. One last check of Love Line for this Confessions of Love topic for tonight. The question is, what you put up with in relationships, you'll end up with. Do you agree or do you disagree? If I don't pull up in your call, drop me an email, LennyGreenTQS@gmail.com. Do you agree or disagree and why? Talk to me.
1: Hi, Lenny. I totally agree that what you put up with is what you will end up with. You have to look at it like a person's going to say, why should I do better if what is accepted is allowed? So, yeah, I strongly believe that, you know, if you want better, you do better, right? So the same thing. If you want better, you will accept better. So that's my take on it. I totally agree. You have to know your worth and your value and what you're going to accept. And if that person is not giving that to you, then it's okay to say, you know, we're not fit for each other and we need to move on.
0: But you know,
1: don't settle for less.
0: You know what we do? I think we stay hopeful.
1: Yeah.
0: That things are going to turn around. I'm hearing what you're saying and you're right, but we're just hopeful because we want it to work.
1: And sometimes that is the case, but, you know, how long are you going to wait around and hope and pray and wish? And I do feel like if it's meant to be, they'll shape up, right? So, you know, you have to put some fear in them, even if that's not what you're willing to do to really leave. But, you know, you have to put that fear in them. If you don't shape up, then I'm going to leave. I can't continue to accept these things. But if you're allowing it, why would a person want to change?
0: Wow, you preached tonight. Thank you so much.
1: You're welcome, and thank you, and continue blessing us on the airwaves. You are amazing.
0: Bless your soul, bless your soul. I'm going to send this next song from Renee and Angela out to the class of 1986. You remember the year of 1986 by any chance?
1: Yes, I do. It's a great year. It's a great year. I just celebrated my 40th high school reunion, so yeah, I graduated high school.
0: What's the name of your high school?
1: Big shout out to Malcolm X Shabazz High School in Newark, New Jersey. Home of the Bulldogs.
0: Okay. There you go. Imaginary playmates. Welcome to the Quiet Storm, baby.

The Quiet Storm coming around the stretch, baby, but not finishing up the journey for the night. Now, the journey, ladies, is to continue to musically massage you down and make sure that you're in a good space. To all my third shifters who are gearing up for the night, I am here to keep you company as you travel in. And to those of you coming

0: That'll be $84.52.
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When things happen organically, you know it's truly meant to be. Welcome to the rendezvous. I know you got a journey still ahead of you. 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Thank you for letting me be your company as you take it on in tonight. But let me also double your musical treat with my brother, Stokely from Mint Condition. 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We all want love. And we need to learn how to express love. So maybe this song might help. Something new from Stokely, it's called Need Love, baby.

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1: Hey, so Dr. Monique Thompson, yeah, our mental health and infidelity expert, will be in the building, pulling up to give us some in-studio and much-needed therapy. 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
2: 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Mm-hmm. Huh? So we got some money for you with that $1,000 minigame.
0: Say that one more time, Trey. Huh? That's what I was thinking.
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Quiet Storm, baby, locking you down with that beautiful lady that used to be one of Stevie Wonder's background singers. She was a part of Wonderlove. That's Denise Williams. That was the very first song upon her leaving as a background singer with Stevie Wonder. So when she did that song, Free, oh man, that put her skyrocket high. That song went number one back in the day. I'm Lenny Green, baby. It's almost that time for me to blow out these candles. But ladies, I do want to tuck you in. And I got to thank Tom. He hit me up. Where's Tom from? Tom's from Oklahoma City. And he wants to tuck in his lady, Alberta, with another special song. So I've got some more special songs for you two lovers to actually enjoy the moment. Make sure you smooch it up a little bit before you close your eyes tonight. Here's another double treat as we get into it with Denise Williams. Black Butterfly. We're inside the Quiet Storm, baby.

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0: Las Vegas was built for stars. And on August 22nd, two of boxing's biggest take center stage. Rolly Romero never follows the script.
1: This is my game.
0: Teofimo Lopez has never needed one.
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0: For years, they've had plenty to say.
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0: But with world championship gold on the line, can they back it?
1: Teo, I'm here. I'm going all in.
0: It's time to put up or shut up. Rolly Romero versus Teofimo Lopez, August 22nd.
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0: Las Vegas was built for stars. And on August 22nd, two of boxing's biggest take center stage. 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
1: This is my game.
0: Teofimo Lopez has never needed one.
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1: Teo, I'm here. I'm going all in.
0: It's time to put up or shut up. Rolly Romero versus Teofimo Lopez, August 22nd.
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0: Lenny, thank you for tucking me in tonight.
1: Always a pleasure. So, baby, make sure you're right for tonight. Thank you for giving me the honor and the opportunity to tuck you in. I'm going to tuck you in again tomorrow night. I'm Lenny Green. Time for me to blow out the candles, put away the wine, and thanking you at the same time for allowing me to occupy your time, fill your space up with that ear candy to make a difference. Tomorrow night, baby, God willing, let's do it again and make it happen. I'm down if you're down. In closing tonight, remember that time decides who you meet in your life. Your heart decides who you want in your life. And your behavior decides who stays in your life. Think about that. Love much, laugh often, live well. Until tomorrow, sweet dreams, ladies, night, night. Fellas, always appreciate your presence. This has been the most relaxing space to chill and kick back in, baby. It's the Quiet Storm. Until tomorrow, night, night.
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8: Hi, this is Dan Buttry, veteran of the Iraq War. In August, our nation recognizes recipients of our nation's oldest Medal of Valor, the Purple Heart. Cast in the image of the medal's founder, George Washington, today it's issued to a service member who was wounded or killed by enemy action. One such recipient from Milwaukee is known as the humble hero, George Banda. George pours his heart and soul into supporting all veterans and is a founding member of the Wisconsin chapter of the American GI Forum. Wounded in Vietnam, serving as a combat medic in the 101st Airborne, George's action earned him the Silver Star, Bronze Star for Valor, and Purple Heart. If there is an event in the Milwaukee area honoring veterans, George will be there quietly offering his support to others. Thank you for your service.
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12: 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This was your dog. Do good or bad, this was your dog. One day you got into a fight, and your dog ran on you. When you confronted your dog about it, you asked him why he runs.

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1: Hey, so Dr. Monique Thompson, yeah, our mental health and infidelity expert, will be in the building pulling up to give us some in-studio and much-needed therapy. 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
2: Hey, also, y'all know school is back. 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Mm-hmm. Huh? So we got some money for you with that $1,000 minigame.
0: Say that one more time, Trey. 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

0: 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It's Dr. Leah Knox here to remind you that your mental wellness does matter. Don Black and I would like to help you to understand just that on Mindful Mondays. 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
1: I was walking down the street the other day. Lady came up to me and said, "Hey, Don, where you get that Jammin' 98.3 shirt from?" I said, "I got it from the Jammin' 98.3 merch page."

0: said, yeah. Then she said, instead of going to order one, I'm just going to take yours. Then she hit me in the head. And now I'm lying on the ground. All of a sudden, this dog runs past me. I said, dog, where you going? He said, I'm going to get your shirt. I said, thank you. And while you're going to get my shirt, I'm going to order another one from the Jammin' 98.3 merch page. 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

0: 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It's Dr. Leah Knox here to remind you that your mental wellness does matter. Don Black and I would like to help you to understand just that on Mindful Mondays. 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Our goal is to create a safe space where you feel supported, not judged, with data-driven insight, a little humor, and a whole lot of warmth. Because mental wellness is not a luxury. 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
1: Hey, so Dr. Monique Thompson, yeah, our mental health and infidelity expert, will be in the building pulling up to give us some in-studio and much-needed therapy. Plus, we still putting you on game with the hot topics.
2: Hey, also, y'all know school is back. 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And y'all know y'all need some extra cash because y'all, I know there's some holes in your pocket right now. Mm-hmm. Huh? So we got some money for you with that $1,000 minigame.
0: Say that one more time, Trey. Huh? That's what I was thinking.
1: You say what?
2: Say what?
1: Excuse me, say what?
2: You say what?
0: I don't know. Okay. 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

I still help pay for the wigs. And I help with the lease. Oh, you know I ain't never been cheap. 21. Relationships don't always last, but let's not turn it to beef. 21. I come through from time to time and have you grabbing them sheets. That's if you want to. 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

0: JAMA 98.3 and the Milwaukee Office of African American Affairs is celebrating Black Business Month. Meet Brianna Johnson of Wellspring.
1: Wellspring represents becoming. Life is constantly teaching us and searching us and changing us. And sometimes we get so busy moving that we don't stop long enough to just recognize who we're becoming. So Wellspring is that space to pause, reflect, reconnect, and continue to move forward with intention.
0: So you decided to be

0: a life coach, what made you make that decision to get into this type of business?
1: One of the things I love about Wellspring is that the growth doesn't have to look like a particular way. And going through what I went through, I was constantly moving and doing everything for everyone else. And because life is constantly evolving, I didn't make time for myself. And so once I learned what it was that I needed to move forward and stop feeling stagnant and feeling stuck, I wanted to make sure that I can ensure a pathway for others to provide that clarity coaching so that they can stop being stagnant and move forward in a direction that's most fitting for them.
0: So what kind of services does Wellspring offer?
1: Currently, Wellspring, we are doing clarity coaching, which you can find that on the website. I also have packaging for the clarity coaching, so it could be one session or it could be multiple. And we also do movement. So as important as it is that we constantly keep moving, we also provide line dancing classes in the community that just helps uplift each other in a safe and healthy environment.
0: So if somebody wants to get in touch with you, get some life coaching with Wellspring, how can they do that?
1: They can go to my website, which is www.coachbreeusa.com, and that is B-B-R-E.
0: Brianna Johnson, our spotlight for Black Business Month today with Wellspring. Thanks so much for talking to us. We appreciate it.
1: Thank you.
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1: Hey, so Dr. Monique Thompson, our mental health and infidelity expert, will be in the building pulling up to give us some in-studio and much-needed therapy. Plus, we still putting you on game with the hot topics.
2: Hey, also, y'all know school is back. Mm-hmm. And y'all know y'all need some extra cash because y'all, I know it's some holes in your pocket right now. Mm-hmm. Huh? So we got some money for you with that $1,000 minigame.
0: Say that one more time, Trey. Huh. That's what I was thinking.
1: You say what? 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
2: You say what?
0: I don't know. 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
1: Hi, this is Dan Buttry, combat veteran of the Iraq War. At the end of the Revolutionary War, George Washington established the Badge of Military Merit, recognizing incredible acts of valor during combat. The original heart-shaped ribbon, made out of purple silk, was first issued by Washington directly to three Revolutionary War veterans. On the 200th anniversary of Washington's birth, Wisconsin native Douglas MacArthur helped establish the Purple Heart Medal for military personnel wounded in combat. Today, approximately 1.9 million veterans have received this Medal of Valor, with August dedicated as Purple Heart Month, honoring all of our nation's heroes killed or wounded in combat.
0: Ewald Automotive and Gem in 98.3 remain committed to serving southeastern Wisconsin's veterans and the families of veterans with the utmost dignity and excellence.
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0: this incident may or may not have happened with Don when he was walking down the street.
1: I was walking down the street the other day. Lady came up to me and said, "Hey, Don, where you get that Jammin' 98.3 shirt from?" I said, "I got it from the Jammin' 98.3 merch page. You can

0: said, yeah. Then she said, instead of going to order one, I'm just going to take yours. Then she hit me in the head. And now I'm lying on the ground. All of a sudden, this dog runs past me. I said, dog, where you going? He said, I'm going to get your shirt. I said, thank you. And while you're going to get my shirt, I'm going to order another one from the Jammin' 98.3 merch page. 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

0: Hey, hey, Milwaukee and Racine. It's Dr. Leah Knox here to remind you that your mental wellness does matter. Don Black and I would like to help you to understand just that on Mindful Mondays. 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It is your responsibility.
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1: Hey, so Dr. Monique Thompson, yeah, our mental health and infidelity expert, will be in the building pulling up to give us some in-studio and much-needed therapy. Plus, we still putting you on game with the hot topics.
2: Hey, also, y'all know school is back. Mm-hmm. And y'all know y'all need some extra cash because y'all, I know some holes in your pocket right now. Mm-hmm. Huh? So we got some money for you with that $1,000 minigame.
0: Say that one more time, Trey. Huh? That's what I was thinking.
1: You say what? Excuse me, say what?
2: You say what?
0: I don't know. 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

y'all, girl, but we just be mad that you didn't leave us alone. 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
1: Hey, hey, Milwaukee and Racine. It's Dr. Leah Knox here to remind you that your mental wellness does matter. 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Because mental wellness is not a luxury. 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
1: Hey, so Dr. Monique Thompson, our mental health and infidelity expert, will be in the building, pulling up to give us some in-studio and much-needed therapy. 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
2: Hey, also, y'all know school is back. Mm-hmm. And y'all know y'all need some extra cash because y'all, I know there's some holes in your pocket right now. Mm-hmm. Huh? So we got some money for you with that $1,000 minigame.
0: Say that one more time, Trey. Huh. That's what I was thinking.
1: You say what? Excuse me, say what?
0: You
1: say
0: what? I don't know. Hey, listen. 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

0: this incident may or may not have happened with Don when he was walking down the street.
1: I was walking down the street the other day. Lady came up to me and said, "Hey, Don, where you get that Jammin' 98.3 shirt from?" I said, "I got it from the Jammin' 98.3 merch page. You can

0: Yeah. Then she said, instead of going to order one, I'm just going to take yours. Then she hit me in the head. And now I'm lying on the ground. All of a sudden, this dog runs past me. I said, dog, where you going? He said, I'm going to get your shirt. I said, thank you. And while you're going to get my shirt, I'm going to order another one from the Jammin' 98.3 merch page. 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

0: this incident may or may not have happened with Don when he was walking down the street.
1: I was walking down the street the other day. Lady came up to me and said, "Hey, Don, where you get that Jammin' 98.3 shirt from?" I said, "I got it from the Jammin' 98.3 merch page. 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

0: I said, yeah. Then she said, instead of going to order one, I'm just going to take yours. Then she hit me in the head. And now I'm lying on the ground. All of a sudden, this dog runs past me. I said, dog, where you going? He said, I'm going to get your shirt. I said, thank you. And while you're going to get my shirt, I'm going to order another one from the Jammin' 98.3 merch page. 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
2: Good morning, it's Dee Dee in the morning and welcome to the show. We're all here. There is Trey G and comedian J.J. Williamson.
3: Hey.
2: Well, it is Wednesday, August 12th, 2026. Uh-huh. It is World Elephant Day.
3: The World Elephant?
2: Yeah, okay. World Elephant.
3: Okay.
2: Shouts out to all the Deltas. They are, you know,
3: oh,
2: elephant,
3: yeah. They love some elephant, man.
2: Yeah, they do. I told you I got a friend that got a Delta fountain in the backyard.
3: Okay.
2: It's a water fountain, but it's a elephant.
4: They be proud now.
3: Yeah, they proud.
4: Yeah, they be proud.
2: National Vinyl Record Day. Those are back. They say vinyl records
3: are
2: back.
3: Man, they are coming back. They are really coming back.
2: Remember I told you I was on the hunt for one of them old school record players? I found one. I've had more fun going to them antique stores and vintage shops trying to find it.
3: Now, that's going to be the problem for people, man, because the records are coming back, but you can't find no player.
2: Record player, yeah?
3: Yeah. Mm-hmm. Good luck.
2: National Middle Child Day.
3: Middle child?
2: None of us are middle child. Are you a middle child?
3: No. Mm-hmm.
4: Yeah, them middle childs, they be kind of wild, though. Mm-hmm. From my experience, yeah, they be a little wild.
2: And then it is Milkman Day.
3: Shout out to him.
4: Shout out to Milkman coming to visit mama. Why daddy at work?
2: Back in the day, they used to have Milkman.
3: Yeah. Daddy be like, well, now, how much milk we going to get now? he coming by here twice a day?
2: That is old school having a Milkman.
3: Milkman, for real.
4: Yeah, facts.
2: All right, let's celebrate birthdays, y'all. Here we go.
5: It's your birthday, baby. It's your birthday.
3: Okay.
5: It's your birthday.
2: Come on, Dre. It's your birthday.
3: Yeah, it is.
2: Happy birthday goes out to the actor Casey Affleck, who's celebrating a birthday.
3: Casey Affleck, yeah.
4: Ben Affleck's sister.
3: Yeah.
2: The actress Imani Hakeem is celebrating a birthday.
4: Okay. I have to see his face.
3: Yeah, me too.
4: Your face.
3: I'm so curious.
2: I don't know. Breeze, our producer.
4: Imani Hakeem.
2: Yeah.
4: Is it Imani or Armani?
2: Imani. I.
4: Okay.
2: Imani Hakeem.
4: You have to see that face.
2: It's a woman.
4: Still don't recognize baby girl, but everybody hates Chris. Yeah, she played
2: the Gabby Douglas story.
4: The sister, played the sister.
3: Oh, okay.
2: And
4: good for her.
2: Yeah. And then happy birthday goes out to Sir Mix-a-Lot. Baby got
3: My posse on Broadway.
4: There we go.
3: Yes, indeed. My boss is home.
2: JJ, you want to pull out any other album cuts now from Sir Mix-a-Lot? Because I'm going, the biggest is the Baby Got Back.
3: Oh, yeah, yeah.
2: The fact that we hear that in commercials now.
3: Steal.
4: Classic.
2: Becky, look at her butt. Remember that?
3: My God.
2: We kicked the show out with early morning memes. Here we go. I got one. Mine just says this. I ran from a fight in fourth grade, and my grandma said, you either fight him or you fight me. I whooped her ass that day.
4: You whooped your granny?
2: Yeah, I whooped my granny's ass. She's like, you either fight him or you fight me. Well, granny, I'm about to fight you because he going to...
3: Yeah, I'm going to lose this one.
4: Granny going to turn you every which way but loose. All right, I got one.
2: All
4: right. Mine says, baby girl talking about, you look fine in your little outfit last night.
2: Not your little outfit.
4: Your little outfit last night.
3: They
4: I told her,
3: like that.
4: I'll put the fit right back on. What you mean? I put it on right now.
2: Okay.
3: Man, that's crazy. All right, here we go. If I stick to the plan and do the work, I know this is going to be one of the best years of my life.
4: Come on.
3: Come on.
4: I like that.
2: I love it. JJ was like, no jokes today.
3: I ain't got time to be joking all the time.
2: Yeah. JJ trying to make sure he get that special love. What are you looking for? What is your goal with your special Overlooked? How many views you want?
3: Over a million.
2: You want over a million?
3: Yeah, come on. By the end of the year. I ain't trying to rush it. Mm. By the end of the year, and it's moving very well. Okay. I'm at 225 right now.
4: Come on.
3: 8 days out.
2: I think you're going to hit it.
3: Yeah,
2: you're going to hit a million.
3: Thank you very much.
2: Help JJ hit a million views.
3: Please.
2: Go look at Overlooked on his
3: YouTube page.
2: YouTube channel. That would be at The Real JJ from the SIP.
3: Two P's. Subscribe. Look at it again. Spread the word. And make sure they look at it.
2: There it is.
3: And you look at it again. Didi, how many times you looked at it?
2: Once with you.
3: Damn.
2: I haven't looked at it.
3: Oh, that don't count.
2: Did you look at it again?
3: Hey, whatever.
2: How many times?
3: Man, I'm at least 43
2: left.
3: You
2: just let it run.
3: I just let it run while I cook.
2: Y'all
4: don't work like that. I don't think it worked like that.
2: I don't know.
3: Yeah. Every time it get clicked on, man, that goes towards your views.
4: Look it up.
2: Look at
4: Trey. We got to check that out.
2: All right, fine. Hey, listen, coming up this morning on the show, you guys, mental health and infidelity expert Dr. Monique Thompson is going to be in the building. Plus, we got to talk about all the mess going on in the industry inside our Hot Topics. And then we're going to give you some cash. How about this? $1,000 could be in your pockets. All you got to do is answer 10 questions correctly with our $1,000 minute game. That's on the way this morning. Here we go. 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
1: All right. Listen, first of all, let me stop everything. Good morning. Damn.
2: I just want to make sure you use up.
1: Hold on. Hit that bell one more time, JJ. Damn. Yeah, dang it. Whoa. Hey now. I'm up.
2: It's the wrist.
1: Yeah.
2: It's his wrist.
1: I'm up. Good morning. It's Dee Dee in the morning. And Trey G's here, also comedian JJ Williamson. So you said there's some things we need to get rid of.
2: Man, there's some things we definitely need to get rid of. But I don't know why we just refuse to let it go. We refuse to throw things away.
1: To throw our stuff away.
2: So I came up with a list of things, man, we just refuse to throw away. Here's one of mine, right? That ironing board cover.
3: Not the cover.
1: Yeah, mine is torn up.
2: Oh my God. Uh-huh. The string be broke. It won't stay on there.
1: And I don't even have any of the fluffy stuff underneath. You know what I'm talking about? Yeah. Make it soft.
2: Yeah,
1: no. Well, you know, like the, what is that?
3: I know what you're talking about.
2: The cushion. The foam. Yeah. Man, but look, when you, and you still try to iron your shirt, now you got the iron print.
3: Stop.
2: You got all them little iron stains on your shirt. You like, boy, you sure ironed your shirt? Yeah.
3: You know what's funny? I was in my mom.

0: my garage the other day, actually, like one day last week. And I looked up and I said, damn. That's an ironing board hanging up on her damn wall.
1: She had the ironing board.
0: I've walked past it 300,000 times, didn't even notice it.
2: Didn't realize what it was.
0: Crazy, just seen it.
2: We would not throw. Hell, we won't even throw the iron away.
0: Mm.
2: Look, the button stuck.
1: You can't even see what level it's on.
2: It's on. Yeah, yeah. You try to turn it just a little bit, try to get some little steam.
0: Right.
2: Now you done wasted a little water on it.
0: Oh, I hate it.
2: That little brown stain come out.
1: It's rusty.
2: God, you be trying to hit the little spray button, get a little water, it don't work no more. You got to hit the side just to get the button to come up.
1: You just get a pen and you just got to get some of that.
2: What?
1: Open it up. You ain't never seen that?
0: No, I've never seen that one.
2: And look, people, y'all got to stop leaving that water in your iron.
1: Mm-hmm.
2: It stains.
0: Drain it out.
2: It start rusting. Yeah, man, no, it will rust. That's why you get them brown little stains on it. These are just some things we just refuse to throw away. A belt. I one of them. I will punch a hole in my belt until that thing go around my waist twice.
0: I had strings and wires showing in one of my belts one time.
2: I
0: don't care.
2: Hey, you me either. I'm just going to pull my shirt out anyway.
0: Mm,
2: how about some underwear? Boy, it'd be hard to let some underwear go for some reason.
0: Yes.
2: We have a drawer full of underwear, but that particular pair, I'm telling you, it'd be holding that thing. The elastic be coming out like the waist.
0: Yeah.
2: It blouses out on your waist. Hey, well, blouse out, be
0: shut
2: loose
0: up.
2: As hell.
0: Thanks.
2: Here's another one. A towel.
1: Mm-mm.
0: Oh, yeah.
2: Now, but you know what? I feel like towels are the best when they're worn. I don't like new towels
0: because
2: it leaves the lint on. Even if you wash it, it leaves plenty of lint on your face, your head.
0: Yeah.
2: Man, you got to wash them towels about 6 times. Just get that full.
0: Hold on. Tell us you bald-headed without telling us you bald-headed. He said it leaves lint on your head.
2: Yeah. Oh, yeah. Damn bald-headed.
0: You picking lint off your head.
2: Man, look, your hand, your face towel be so thin, you can see your hand between. All the way through it.
0: Cut it out.
2: You be like, man, won't you throw that damn towel away?
0: Shut up.
2: But you know what we'll do? If we don't throw it away, it'll be a dish rag.
1: Yeah, it'll be
2: one of them dish rags. Yeah, extra rag.
0: Or
2: dust rag.
0: Mm.
2: These are just some things we just refuse to throw away. Batteries. Batteries, man, for your remote and everything.
0: Yeah.
2: We'll switch it out, hit it on the table, try to see if it can get back, or we'll switch it out,
1: move them around,
2: and everything. We just refuse to throw away batteries. Socks.
1: All right.
0: Oh, yeah.
2: Socks.
0: Mm-hmm. Oh, for sure.
2: Yeah, Dee, you've known for that. Because your toes be showing, the big toe be poking out.
1: Hey, did y'all ever have it when you were a kid? You get a hole in your sock and you have to fold the sock over?
2: Oh, my God. What you talking about?
1: You never did.
0: No.
2: You never have to fold your sock?
0: Not for that reason. Maybe because they were too long, but not for that reason.
1: You ever lose the elasticity or whatever?
0: My leg. I got big legs.
1: You ever lose the elasticity and put a rubber band on?
0: Hell no.
2: Or you just got to fold it.
0: You too deep in them trenches for me.
2: You have to fold a socks, baby.
1: You never did put a rubber band to keep them on.
0: Hell no. Nah.
2: Man, folding back in the day, folding your socks was the first footies.
0: Shut up.
1: Because you ain't had no
2: footies went out back then, man.
0: Shut up.
2: So fold your socks down with the first footies.
0: Hell no.
2: That was the first footie. And last but not least, that toilet tissue at the end.
0: Oh, yeah.
2: Yeah, we would not take it off, man. We'll put a brand new toilet tissue on top of the roll.
0: Facts.
2: We like, man, you know it. Count to 1,003, man. It'll be over.
1: But do you take that last one off, though?
2: Square? Look,
1: it'd be stuck. It'd be, glued on.
2: Look, you got to take that thing like you're doing a puzzle.
0: Shut up. You're going to use it for something.
2: I'm going to use it for something. Blow my nose.
0: Yeah.
2: Maybe that last wipe or whatever.
0: Stop.
2: So, again, people, if it's time to throw it away, it's just time to throw it away. Let it go.
1: Thank you. All right. JJ.
2: You're very welcome.
1: It's Dee Dee in the morning.
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0: Hey, hey, Milwaukee and Racine. It's Dr. Leah Knox here to remind you that your mental wellness does matter. 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This is a bi-weekly conversation that tackles real life issues that all of our community members face. 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We don't want to talk to you. 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Our goal is to create a safe space where you feel supported, not judged, with data-driven insight, a little humor, and a whole lot of warmth. Because mental wellness is not a luxury. It is your responsibility.
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2: Good morning, it's Didi in the morning. Guys, listen, you know what? I love when this woman is on. I got to tell you something right now. When she's on, she knows everything there is to know about entertainment. She covers it all for It's Only Entertainment. Mm-hmm. Please welcome our girl, Miss Marie Davis.
3: All right. Stop playing.
2: Hey, Marie. Good morning.
4: What's up, crew? How's it going? Thank you so much for having me again.
2: All right. So, Marie, let's get right into it. Let's talk some entertainment stories. Michael B. Jordan, everybody is tripping because he got a girl.
3: Yeah.
4: Wait, for what it seemed like, it looks like Michael B. Jordan was spotted the other day with Ray.
2: Mm-hmm.
4: And apparently they were spotted at Six Flags Magic Mountain on August 7th. And according to People Magazine, this wasn't their first outing together. Some people believe that they are just friends, and some believe that they really like each other because they've been on a few dinner dates. What do you guys think?
2: Mm.
4: Are we calling this a date, or should we just mind our business?
2: I think it's a date, and I'm going to say this. I like him. And now her, tell everybody about her, because she's like this. She's a British singer, isn't she?
3: No.
4: She is a British singer, beautiful voice, and they look good together.
2: I think so too.
4: Looking at their pictures side by side, I'm like, they make a beautiful couple.
3: They do.
4: For them.
2: I think so too.
3: They do look good together, but she's not his typical type, is what it seemed like.
2: What is his typical type?
4: What's his type?
3: It seemed like it's a little less melanated. It's his typical type, but he's been diving into the water a little bit lately.
2: Thanks to Lori Harvey.
3: Yeah.
4: Right.
3: Come on, Mike.
2: All right. So listen, I don't watch this show anymore, though. But I do wish, by the way, I wish Michael B. Jordan and Ray Luck. I hope that works.
3: Oh, for sure.
2: Yeah.
4: Me too.
2: Yeah. You think maybe he's going to give her some shoes so now when she performs, she can wear those? Because, you know, she performs barefoot.
3: Why would you say that?
2: She performs barefoot all the time. Okay.
4: Sometimes you got to take your shoes off to hit them notes.
2: Right. I think so. She'll be in an unbelievable gown, but barefoot.
4: She can sing. She really can.
2: She got a great voice. Okay, so I don't watch these shows anymore. You know, The Real Housewives of Atlanta, I can't. The negativity, I just cannot do.
3: I can't do it.
2: But I saw that Portia and that man that last, what were they married about, 6 weeks?
3: Simon.
4: About a year, maybe. Okay. I want to say about a year. And and they called it quits, child. But Portia Williams got the house. Apparently, she walked away from her divorce settlement with her Atlanta house, along with $1.5 million in equity reimbursement. Ooh. And a Rolls Royce.
2: Damn.
4: Following her divorce from Simon Kapadia. All right. Portia said, I am keeping that house and everything that came with it. Would you guys?
2: Damn. That was for a year of marriage, and she ended up with the house and a Rolls Royce?
3: Come on now. Y'all came out on top. City Girls up 300. Damn. I'm going to tell you right now.
5: 300.
3: City Girls up.
4: Okay. And $1.5 million in equity. Okay. That's a come up.
2: Yeah.
3: What that song says, she got the house, the cars, the keys, and the dog. I want it all. Damn it, man.
2: Okay. So again, everybody, we're talking to Marie David, and she's with It's Only Entertainment. Make sure you follow them online. Now, real quick, you guys covered the story with Drake and the women's empowerment, where he was giving out cars and money. And now, Marie, how come you weren't on that list? You should have been there.
4: I feel like I should have. I missed out. I missed out on a car. I missed out on 100K. He gave out 50K. He gave out so many things. And I'm like, who are these women? Do they work on his team? How did he select these women? How did they?
2: I heard it was influencers. I heard they were influencers, Canadian influencers, some of the women. That's what I had heard. Yeah, it was Canadian. You know what somebody else said? They said Drake is a man who likes women. They said you can tell by the way he treats women, everything. They said there were some of these guys that were watching and some of these artists that don't like women, but they said Drake is one who likes women.
4: Okay.
2: I like it.
4: Well, if Drake is celebrating the women, the next event, Drake needs to invite us, Didi.
2: Okay,
4: we need to be in there because we can walk away with a nice piece of check.
2: So, Marie, before we go, you got to tell us, you know, you're from New Jersey. You live in New Jersey, right? And let's talk about Wendy Williams, this story with Wendy. Wendy, it was like the biggest star that we knew in New York radio that went to TV.
3: Thanks.
2: And her story is so tragic. Now they're saying, I guess they're getting ready to bring it back to the big screen or little screen, I should say.
3: Small screen.
2: Who's going to get this story?
4: So apparently Netflix and Peacock are both developing a separate documentary project about Wendy Williams.
3: Mm.
4: And it's supposed to be two different versions of the Wendy Williams story. And I'm just curious because I want to know, how are they going to depict? Because we have already seen the Lifetime documentary. Do we need another documentary? And then do we need two? That's what I want to know. Yeah. What do you guys think?
2: I don't know. But I'll tell you guys this. For me, I was telling somebody, the Wendy Williams story, and some people would say, you know, the destroying of celebrities' reputations, lives, makes you think of Perez Hilton, who just went through the same.
3: Yeah.
2: Like the both of them, right? Wow. The downfall of.
3: Right.
2: Some people say it is karma. I used to always say, no, I mean, you know, like.
3: Sure.
2: This is karma, huh?
3: I'm more concerned who they going to have playing Wendy for the Peacock or the Netflix one documentary.
4: Curious, too, because Wendy's very particular. She was very involved in the last documentary.
2: Right.
4: She picked her, the person that was playing her. She was very hands-on, so I'm curious to see.
3: Didi, I ain't gonna lie, Didi, you and Wendy kind of favor a little bit now.
2: Right. Not at all.
4: Y'all play all day. Yeah. Not at all.
2: I'm right. Hey, Marie, let everybody know.
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0: 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Hey, it's Dee Dee in the morning. I know you're talking about Dee Dee. What's the number? Here it is. 833-TALK-TO-DEE-DEE. All right? 833-825-5233. Call right now. You get a chance to talk to us. It's Jammin' 98.3. Oh, all righty. It's Dee Dee in the morning. Good morning. We got to take a look at our hot topics. We must do that because it looks like Charleston White is in trouble.
1: Uh-oh.
0: Charleston White is in trouble. Have y'all heard the latest on Charleston White? Let's get into it now. Here we go.
2: Hot topics. We back on that.
3: Thanks.
2: Only on Dee Dee in the Morning.
0: 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So here is a man out here. Did y'all see this? The guy who gave advice to male educators about being around young female students. Take a listen.
4: I got to start briefing the male teachers that teach in middle school and high school. One thing, nobody want to talk about the elephant in the room. Y'all got these grown men around these raging hormone young girls that's developing, bro. Mm-mm. It needs to be spoke on, man. Hey, dog, don't lose your job over that. Don't lose your family over that. Don't get sent to prison and have a charge on your jacket over that. Because we all got eyes. Yeah, you got to have that conversation with some of them, but you got to let my bro. You ain't going to get away with it.
1: Dang.
5: What? That's cringy to listen to
1: that. It is. Yeah. It is. I was just...

0: that's even hard to even just speak on that.
1: To even have to have that conversation with male educators. Now, I can understand you having a conversation of like, hey, don't put yourself in a crazy situation. Mm-hmm. You might think it's something innocent. The student might think it's something more. Don't put yourself in that situation. But to say like, hey, you need to watch yourself and how you feel about your students when y'all personal one-on-one time and this, that, and the
0: thing. Yeah.
1: See, you might be telling on yourself a little bit.
2: I used to have this thing that you shouldn't be under the age of 30 working at a high school.
1: I don't like that.
2: I did. I used to always say
1: I remember you said that.
2: You don't need to be under 30. Men and women. We're seeing more women messing around with young students than we are men nowadays.
1: I don't like
2: all
1: that.
2: All of it is ugly. That's why you don't need to be under 30. Talk about I'm the PE teacher. I'm the cheerleading coach. Get up out of there.
1: Even when I was in school, though, there were teachers over 30 that were still having inappropriate relationships. You know what I'm saying?
2: And
1: with
2: some
1: the kids.
2: Of them kids be developed. Now, I was one of them. I told you I was very much overdeveloped. I was overdeveloped. I mean, I'm telling you, in high school, one of the substitute teachers told me, I'll meet you in the teacher's lounge. And I was like, I'm a student.
1: Right. Now, you look like a teacher.
3: Excuse me, sir, I have a locker.
2: Yeah, I had on my suit. Because, I worked when I was in
1: your
2: high school.
1: Your shoulder pants.
2: Yeah, I worked in my pumps and carried a briefcase. And he was like, you going to meet me? And I was like, nah, I'm a student.
1: Yeah.
3: Didi was the only toddler that had needed a business suit. Early in life.
2: I had my business suit since I was a child.
1: Yeah, you kind of telling on yourself with that one, big
2: Let's
1: dog.
2: Talk about Charleston White now. What is Charleston White saying now?
1: Charleston White was addressing the criticism that he get for being so blunt or brash on Cam Newton's podcast, and it's going back viral again.
4: The delivery? That thug said, I shot at your mama. You don't mention me no more. He really shot that mama. And y'all worried about my delivery? Mm.
5: See, this is the thing, Charleston. Like, I think everything that you're saying has some truth to it. It's just the delivery. There's no denying that you're standing for and by your people.
4: Well, here's the thing. When you're addressing evil, you can't worry about the delivery. When you're looking at the conditions of our community, you can't worry about the evil when you got kids that kill kids and say, we smoking on Tuca. See, they wasn't worried about the delivery when these kids in Chicago were talking about smoking on Tuca. Mm-hmm. They wasn't worried about the delivery. I ain't got no manners for no shit. I'm gonna put my thumb in her butt. Mm-mm. The delivery? I like girls kissing girls where I'm from. And that's on the radio. Girls on girls. That's promoting lesbianism to my daughter as we driving to school. This song they playing with Drake. Y'all worried about the delivery?
1: Oh, God.
2: Boy, now wait a minute. did Charleston say something?
1: It has a little bit of truth to it.
2: A little.
1: It has a
2: You don't want to give that man no credit.
1: It has a tinge of truth to it.
2: I think it has some truth to it.
1: Some of the stuff he said, some of the stuff he said has a tinge of truth to it. But right message, wrong messenger. Once again.
2: We got to get out of this. Stop worrying about the messenger.
1: Nah, ain't no stop worrying about the messenger. Sometimes it matter who that message coming from.
2: I don't know.
1: Can't throw stones in a glass house. You disrespectful your damn self with how you treat people.
2: Yes, he is. That's true.
1: Come on
2: Let's talk about what's that girl's name that's dating Rick Ross?
1: Jasmine.
2: Yes.
1: Jasmine Kendricks is her name. She was actually speaking about basically a lot of the criticism that she get on social media from other women.
6: Mm-hmm. This is a PSA to some of y'all girlies out there. If you have a filter on and every pic and video on your page, please don't come over here commenting on my appearance, because you don't even like yourself. You don't even like the way you look, but want to speak on other people's appearances. Watch yourself now.
2: Okay,
1: watch yourself now. And you know,
2: right,
1: her and Rick Ross, they be looking real lovey-dovey.
2: Yeah.
1: Real romantical on social media together.
2: He ain't going to keep her. You know, Rick Ross be going through them. Have y'all noticed that?
1: He might like this one a little more, though.
2: All right, let's see.
1: We might like
0: How
1: this
0: How long
1: one.
0: They been dating so far?
1: About 529,600
2: minutes. You're right, minutes. All right, coming up, you guys, those are hot topics. Coming up, we're going to play our $1,000 minute game and give you some cash next. It's Didi in the morning.
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0: 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And on August 22nd, two of boxing's biggest take center stage. Rolly Romero never follows the script.
1: This is my game.
0: Teofimo Lopez has never needed one.
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0: It's time to put up or shut up. Rolly Romero versus Teofimo Lopez, August 22nd.
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0: his lips did look a little off. I was like, it don't look like Usher lower face.
1: There's rumors that they cloning Lil Wayne too. They didn't clone him. They didn't clone Usher. They cloned Britney
0: Kodak
1: Spears.
0: Black.
1: Kodak Black. I don't know why they would clone him.
0: You wrong.
1: They said Gucci. Remember they said Gucci Mane got cloned.
0: They said Gucci was cloned. Jamie Foxx. Yeah, Eminem, Jamie Foxx was cloned.
2: You?
0: It can't be that many clones walking around here.
1: There's a lot of clones. Cloning is real.
0: Refuse to believe it.
1: All right, listen, coming up, we got the five things you need to know to start your day. Next, it's DD in the morning.
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1: Good morning. Welcome to the show. It's Didi in the morning. It is Wednesday, August 12th, 2026. We're all here. There is Trey G and also comedian J.J. Williamson.
2: Good morning.
1: Let's get right to the five things you need to know to start your day.
3: The five things you need to know right now on Didi in the morning.
1: All right, so today we're here, right? We are here. Everybody, we firmly planted on the ground?
4: I think so.
1: Okay. Y'all have heard the rumors, right? That Earth was going to lose gravity today?
4: I ain't heard it.
1: You haven't? Yeah. There's a viral rumor. It's been going around for months. I promise you, I saw this about 6 months ago. And they claim that we're going to lose gravity for 7 seconds today. Something like that.
4: I don't think that's scientifically how that works. Yeah.
1: Now, according to NASA has released and said, no, Earth will not lose gravity. The viral internet rumor claiming that gravity will switch off for 7 seconds is completely false, is what NASA is saying. But today was supposed to be the day.
4: Yeah, they're gonna start making people have a subscription to log onto the internet moving forward.
1: Yeah, they are. We're going to have to. We have to pay for it and get approved.
4: That's crazy.
1: By the way, the other thing we got to talk about this morning, did you guys see this? Now they're saying the United States, it broke a record. The U.S. broke a record. Hottest month ever. That's what they said.
4: July, right?
1: July. Yeah. The hottest month ever in the United States. They said our average temperature was 76 degrees, almost 77 degrees all over the United States.
4: That's not great.
1: July.
4: That is not great. Yeah. We're getting hotter and hotter each year. That's not okay, bro.
1: Yep.
2: That's crazy. Well, ladies and gentlemen, let's talk about the NBA. Let's talk about your main man, LeBron James. Everybody know he signed with the 76ers, so he's going to be in Philly. Now, you would think all the Philly fans are excited and motivated and know they can fit to have the king before he retire. Well, there was a painting on side of a building that got vandalized with LeBron James.
1: Wow.
2: They already vandalized it.
1: Man,
2: in Philly. So, you know, all the fans are not excited about him being there. They vandalized the painting on the wall, and this is what they put in there. Ain't no party like a Diddy party over the painting on side of the wall. So I guess everybody's not that excited about LeBron being in Philly.
4: That's fine.
2: That's crazy.
1: You know what, Philly? When that man start making y'all win, I don't want to hear y'all say a word.
2: Nothing.
1: Don't you say nothing now.
4: Turn in whoever vandalized that mural.
2: Man.
4: Turn him in when he start bringing championships to the city.
1: But there ain't no party like a Diddy party.
2: Hey, it might cost you some time in jail, but damn it, you gonna kick it.
1: Ain't no party like a Diddy party.
4: Can we talk about Beyonce real quick? Beyonce got some bad news, man. Say she's being sued, allegedly over unauthorized use of a sample in one of her songs off of the Renaissance album, they say. The song is called Alien Superstar, and there's a company by the name of High Rose Enterprises. There's a producer. His name is Shuji High Rose. He actually sued Beyonce, or is suing Beyonce, over the Alien Superstar song, because in the intro he says she used his sample without his permission.
2: Oh dang.
4: So now he want that bread from old Beyonce.
1: You want that bread.
4: Bread from B.
2: I like that old bread.
4: Bread from B.
1: Alright, listen, there you go. Those right there are your five, everybody. Those are the five things you need to know this morning on this Wednesday, August 12th. That's what you need to know. It's 2026 now.
4: Come on,
1: we got cash for you. Here's what you need to do. 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It's a great exchange. You work for 1 minute, we give you $1,000. If you want to play our $1,000 minute game, call us 833-TALK TO DeeDee.
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1: It's DeeDee in the morning.
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0: Teofimo Lopez has never needed one.
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0: But with world championship gold on the line, can they back it?
1: Teo, I'm here. 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
0: It's time to put up or shut up. Rolly Romero versus Teofimo Lopez, August 22nd.
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0: Las Vegas was built for stars. And on August 22nd, two of boxing's biggest take center stage. Rolly Romero never follows the script.
1: This is my game.
0: Teofimo Lopez has never needed one.
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0: But with world championship gold on the line, can they back it?
1: Teo, I'm here. I'm going all in.
0: It's time to put up or shut up. Rolly Romero versus Teofimo Lopez, August 22nd.
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1: Good morning, it's Didi in the morning. We're about to play our $1,000 minute game. Now, before we get into it, let me ask you a question. Trey, JJ, here's what they're now saying. Almost 70% of us say we won't vote for a politician if he doesn't like this. What do you think it is? If a politician doesn't like this, they say almost 70% of people would not vote for him. And it makes me realize what's wrong with this country now.

0: if this is what our voting is reduced to. Wait till I tell you what it is.
1: If you don't like minorities, no. We
2: won't. I'll just show.
0: Hold on a second.
1: I was about to say black, hey, but I say minority.
0: Sorry, in this country, you get elected.
1: You get elected, right?
2: Oh, damn.
0: It already happened. Shouts out to your president. That happens.
1: Yeah.
0: You don't like minorities? America goes, we're electing you.
1: Shut up.
0: You don't like immigrants?
1: Get my vote.
0: Yeah, you don't like immigrants, Americans. We elect you.
1: Cut it out. Hopefully we done learned our lesson.
0: You don't like, you know, a fair, equal playing field, diversity, equity, inclusion? We'll elect you.
1: Right.
0: That's what America has shown us. They'll elect you. No, here's what they're saying. Almost 70% of us say we won't vote for a politician who doesn't like pets. Come on.
1: Yeah, my granny used to say, I don't like nothing in my house that don't work. So.
0: Okay. Damn.
1: Yeah, that's what she used to say.
0: But pets.
1: I don't know about that one.
0: The fact that they saying that you won't vote because somebody don't like pets, they're not worried about policy whatsoever. We just worried about, okay, this is why we in the trouble we're in. America, pay attention now when
3: get
0: it comes
3: your priorities
0: to voting.
3: Time to boss up with a bag. You got the answers. We got that bread. $1,000 all for you with the $1,000 Minute Game. Exclusively on DD in the Morning.
0: Hey, is this Tora?
4: Yes, it is.
0: Hey, Tora.
2: I like it. How you doing this morning?
4: I'm doing fine.
2: You sound a little hesitant, man. What, you getting out of work? You on your way?
4: No, I'm taking my grandkids to school.
2: Mm-hmm. Oh, yeah, is this their first day?
4: Yes, it is.
2: They got them new outfits on?
4: And you better know it.
2: You bought them?
4: No, they mama did.
2: Oh, okay.
0: So, Tora, how many grandkids you got?
4: I got seven in all, but I live with three of them.
0: Okay, how old are the three you live with?
4: 11, 10, 7, and then I got a 6-month-old grandson. Okay. 8-month-old grandson.
0: How many kids you got total? You have?
4: I got 3 kids total.
0: And they procreated.
4: all of them grown.
0: Yeah.
1: Damn.
0: Yeah,
1: that
0: nice.
1: Good. They be getting on your nerves. I know it.
0: All right.
4: Yeah, they do. Well, absolutely, they do.
0: All right. Hey, Tora, by the way. That's Trey G.
1: There you go. Here you go, right here.
4: Supposed to be giving me them zoo tickets and I never got them.
1: Okay. Well, we're going to give you $1,000 this time around. We're going to see about if we can get that, put that in your pocket.
4: Okay, we're going to see what that, let's see what it does.
0: All right, let's spin the wheel.
5: DJ from the SIP.
3: Trey G. Trey G.
1: $10
5: bonus.
1: All right, now, even if we don't give you this $1,000, we still going to give you enough to afford them zoo tickets. See if you want to.
2: Yeah.
1: All right?
4: Okay.
1: I'm going to read you the 10 questions. If you don't know the answer, Miss T, what you going to say?
4: Pass.
1: That's right. And we're going to spin the block, answer it again, and we got to go fast. That sound like a plan?
4: Yes, it is.
1: Well, let's get zoo it. You hear me? First question. What was the first job you ever had?
4: Amazon.
1: If you could have any job in the world, what would it be?
4: Pass.
1: What is the largest island in the world?
4: Oh, Lord, pass.
1: What female boxer calls themselves the GOAT?
4: Clarissa.
1: I'll take it. Yeah, I'll take that. Okay. I'll take that. What was LeBron's last year he played for the Cleveland Cavaliers?
4: Oh, Lord, let's see. 2000, 2001, 2003.
1: You
2: way out.
4: Okay, pass.
1: What is the only letter that doesn't appear in any name of any U.S. state? The only letter.
4: Say, pass.
1: Oh, God. What NFL team won the Super Bowl last year?
4: Oh, pass.
1: What movie quote is this from? You is kind, you is smart, you is important.
4: Oh, Lord, you should have been on here helping me. Pass.
1: What was the fifth question that I asked you? Number five.
4: What was the largest profit in
1: Spell the word.
0: Tora, you got two out of nine.
1: T, not bad.
0: I know. She laughed, too. I love it. She got a good one. She's like, I don't care. All right, listen.
4: Yeah, because I listen to y'all every morning. I be talking about the people, how they need the pass. And look at me. I wasn't even ready for this.
0: Yeah, that's all okay. Right. All right. Here, when I tell you the answer, you're going to be like, wow. Okay. If you could have any job in the world, what would it be? You were like, pass.
2: I like, damn. You don't even know what you want to do with your life.
0: I mean, why not a gambler, maybe? You could have been a professional gambler.
1: Man. A zoologist?
0: Yeah, an actress. All right, here we go. Here's what you missed this one. What is the largest island in the world? Greenland.
2: Mm-hmm.
0: You missed. What was LeBron's last year he played for the Cleveland Cavaliers? 2017-2018 year. Mm. What is the only letter that doesn't appear in any name of any U.S. state? Q.
2: Mm-hmm.
0: The letter Q. NFL team won the Super Bowl last year. Seattle Seahawks.
2: Yep.
0: The quote, you is kind, you is smart, you is important, is from The Help. with Octavia Spencer. And then the fifth question was, what was LeBron's last year he played for Cleveland Cavs? You got 2 out of 10. You're going to get 10, or 2 out of 9. You're going to get $10 every correct answer. We added up his $20. You spun the wheel, got an extra 10. That's $30. Well, damn. You know what?
2: Yeah,
0: you
2: we can't do that.
0: We can't let you leave here with less than $50, okay?
2: There you
4: $50.
2: Go.
4: $50.
2: All right, Miss T.
0: $50 coming to you. Why don't you tell everybody the show that gave you a shot at $1,000?
4: Dee in the morning.
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6: Abundant rising, everyone, and happy Wednesday. Thunderstorms today, high around 81. I'm Sarita Valmon, keeping you in the know. David Crawley won Wisconsin's Democratic primary for governor, narrowly defeating Francesca Hong. On the Republican side, Tom Tiffany won his primary. Crawley and Tiffany will now face off in the November general election. A homicide suspect was arrested after a standoff with police yesterday afternoon near 84th and Freebrands. Police said the suspect was wanted in connection with Saturday night's 2 shootings that left 3 people dead. Officers used a flashbang device and other tactics to take the man into custody. And national night out events are happening across the area this week. The events bring neighbors and law enforcement together with free food, games, music, and community resources. MPD District 2 will host its national night out today at Pulaski Park from 3 to 6 p.m. The Brewers fell to the San Diego Padres 11-2 last night. They'll wrap up the series in San Diego this afternoon. First pitch is at 3:10. 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
0: It's time to put up or shut up. 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
3: All right, everybody. This right here is Ashley. Hey, Ashley.
4: Hi.
3: All right. So you hit us up and you said you were going to make somebody mad. Who are you going to make mad?
4: My grandma.
3: Oh, your grandmama. What you going to tell her?
4: I am going to tell her that my old boss is blaming me for a missing fax machine.
3: Okay. Well, here we go. Let's call her.
5: What?
4: Grandma. Deanna's calling me and she's blaming me.

0: for some damn fax machine that's missing, and she's saying that I stole it. And she said that she's about to kick my ass for a missing fax machine until I give it back to her. I don't have it.
1: She's stupid, bitch.
0: She's calling me on the other line, Grandma. I'm about to put her on three-way with you.
1: Put her ass.
2: Yes. Ashley, this is Deanna, and I'm going to tell you right now, you better hurry up and bring the f***ing fax machine back here, or I am going to beat your ass. You hear me?
1: Who? You do not know if she has it or not.
2: Hold on a second. Ashley, who the f*** is that?
1: I'm her grandma. That's who the f*** I am.
2: Put your f***ing teeth in, ma'am. I can't f***ing hear you.
1: Yeah. And something happens to my granddaughter, you're going to be sorry.
2: What are you going to do?
1: Well, I'm going to call the cops on your ass.
2: Oh, I'm going to call the cops on your ass because I know that you have that fax machine stuck up your fat ass.
1: Yeah, that's your fucking fat ass.
0: Grandma, tell her what you have waiting for her.
1: I got a big old damn jalapeno almost stuck up your ass.
3: That's it.
2: Okay, hold on. Okay, hold on a second. That's Grandma, it. You are the man minute!
1: Yeah! Oh, my God. I'll kick your ass.
2: Y'all give it up for Ashley and her grandmama!
4: Yeah!
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2: Hi.
1: Welcome to the show. It's Dee Dee in the Morning. We're here, aren't we? Yes,
3: where,
1: we are.
3: Where you can't win for losing, boy.
1: I know that's right, Trey. It's Trey G over there, the voice you hear, also comedian J.J. Williamson.
3: Hop, hop.
1: Let's get right into the hot topics, everyone. One of the reasons why is because, did you see what happened with one of the Real Housewives of Atlanta's ex-husband? Did y'all hear what this man has asked his ex-wife to do? This is when the ex has got to stop playing. Let's get into it.
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1: First, we got to talk about TikTok. TikTok now facing a new lawsuit over the fact that it's addictive. Take a listen.
6: TikTok is facing another lawsuit, this time from Pennsylvania. The state attorney general's accuses the platform of failing to protect young people from becoming addicted to the app and claims TikTok is marketing itself to teens despite adult content. TikTok says the lawsuit relies on misleading claims and ignores the safety measures the company has implemented.
1: What are they, safety measures? You get to allow who you want to follow?
3: I think you have to be a certain age. Oh. Like, you, technically, you're supposed to be a certain age in order to create a TikTok. Oh. But don't nobody follow their rules.
1: Yeah, okay. That's the only rule they got?
3: Nah, I'm sure they got other rules. No hate speech, all of that type of stuff.
1: Oh, you mean
3: there.
1: That little fine print?
3: You obviously ain't read your guidelines.
1: Yeah.

0: Cynthia to purchase a home that he kind of already was in the process of owning. Well, Cynthia said she would do it, but then she reneged.
1: Company that it was under, you know, I wanted to secure it because I'm going away. And I said, if I go away for a year, at least a year, 14, 15 months, I want to come back to my home. All right. So I needed to make a payment, okay, to just pay it off. Okay, so I said, Cynthia, you know, I need you to write this check. As a matter of fact, Cynthia, I need you to buy this townhouse from me, all right, under your company name. Okay, I'm gone. Okay, could rent it out, Airbnb it, whatever, because I have $350,000 equity into this place. Mm-hmm. Okay, I don't want to lose that money. Okay, all right, and if you can't Airbnb it or for whatever reason, you could sell it. It's under your company name, okay? But at least I know there's a chance of me having my home when I get back out. And we met at a restaurant in the Loop. And she agreed. And I talked to my banker, which I introduced her to, which is now her banker.
2: Okay, Peter. Hey, Peter. How long is it going to take you to tell us this story?
3: For real.
2: How long is it going to take?
0: Basically, the gist of the story is...
2: Yeah, give me, summarize this thing.
0: Yes. He asked her to buy the house. She said she would. Then when he spun the block after he was locked up, he wasn't at summer camp. He made it seem like...
2: When he said, I'm going away?
0: Right. He made it seem like he was at summer camp or a math camp or something like that. No, he went to jail.
2: Yeah.
0: He asked her to buy the house, and she was like, nah, I feel pressured at this point, so I don't want to do it.
3: Whoever was behind Peter on the phone, I know he said, phone check! Time to get off, dude.
2: Damn it, Peter.
0: Shut up.
2: Peter, that was a long-ass time.
3: I
2: ain't got time for it.
3: Yeah, I would have reneged, too. You know I don't want it.
2: Yeah, right. It take too long to explain
3: for
2: it.
3: For real.
2: It does sound like some. No wonder you're going to jail.
0: Yeah,
2: you're always trying to finesse somebody.
3: Yeah, buddy. That's why.
2: Hey, Tiffany Haddish, let's talk about
3: Lord
2: her.
3: Lord have mercy. My fellow comedian, Tiffany Haddish, you know, a couple months back, she got pulled over for a DUI.
0: Mm-hmm.
3: Got pulled over, man. You know, they prolonged the case. When she finally went to court, virtual court, and it's finally over.
4: Have negotiated on your behalf.
5: I would like to fuss a little bit, but in order to get out of jail here, because it's been 4 years, and I'd love to take my hair right off, I'm going to go ahead and just agree.
4: I'm going to sign the police statement, and I'm going to incorporate it into the record. According to that police statement, it's my understanding that you are going to plead guilty to count one, driving under the influence of less safe alcohol, and the other charge are going to be dropped. Is that your understanding, Ms. Hatch?
5: Yes.
4: Do you need more time to talk to Mr. Finley or Ms. Goldberg?
5: I want to talk to you, but here we talk. And, yeah.
4: Do you need more time to talk to Mr. Finley and Ms. Goldberg?
5: No.
4: Are you prepared?
5: That's too expensive. I've already spent so much on this case. It's been 4 years.
4: Are you prepared?
5: Let's just move forward. Unless you like me, and I don't mind hanging out some more.
0: Nah, just gonna get it over with,
3: baby. Yeah, get it over with. She also said, you know, you ain't gonna see me no more.
0: I hope not, especially for not for that reason.
3: Yeah.
0: Good.
3: It's over for her, I think.
2: Let's see. Let's hope, right?
3: Yeah.
2: All right, those are your hot topics. Now, coming up next hour, JJ from The Sip has another edition of Oh, That's What We Doing?
3: Oh, okay.
2: That's the title.
0: Yeah.
2: That is the title.
3: It make you want to go see it, don't it?
2: Yeah, right. Yeah. That's What We Doing.
3: Oh, okay.
2: That's on the way in $1,000, all right? It's Dee Dee in the morning.
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0: Yesterday afternoon near 84th and Fabrance. Police said the suspect was wanted in connection with Saturday night's two shootings that left three people dead. Officers used a flashbang device and other tactics to take the man into custody. And national night out events are happening across the area this week. The events bring neighbors and law enforcement together with free food, games, music, and community resources. MPD District 2 will host its national night out today at Pulaski Park from 3 to 6 p.m. The Brewers fell to the San Diego Padres 11-2 last night. They'll wrap up the series in San Diego this afternoon. First pitch is at 3:10. 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

0: billion-dollar Powerball. This is the eighth largest Powerball in the game's history. So you can get about $433.1 million if you were to win the Powerball. I think at this point, y'all, we should just go on in and have an office pool.
1: Yeah, let's do it.
0: Yeah. I got 10 on it.
1: Do we need cash? Because if it's cash, I ain't got nothing.
0: Which is Zell?
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0: Shut up.
1: All right, listen. Coming up next hour, JJ from the Civ has an edition of, oh, that's what we doing.
0: Oh, okay.
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1: Good morning. Hi, it's Dee Dee in the morning, guys. JJ wants to talk to us about something. And what is it, JJ?
2: Man, you know, I love waking up early in the morning, coming to work with my amazing team.
3: Yes, sir.
2: And, you know, it's sometimes, man, you know, I just be in the mood, be like, man, you know, that's what we're doing?
3: Okay.
2: That's what we're doing. Oh, okay. Because we always be in some situations, man, that really make you say, that's what we're doing.
3: Come on.
2: Oh, okay.
3: Yes, sir.
2: Here's one right here. You ever be at a restaurant, man, and you order some food, and then the waitress, you ask the waitress, can I get a little extra sauce, or can you take my food back and cook it a little longer?
3: Yeah.
2: Man, you ask them to do that, man, but they take their time bringing it back.
3: Oh, God.
2: You see them ripping and running, man, and you looking at them like, when you going to bring my food back?
3: Right.
2: But they still not paying attention to you.
1: Mm-hmm.
2: Oh, that's what we doing?
1: Oh, okay.
2: That's what we doing. Oh, okay.
1: JJ, well, hold on a second. You say you see them ripping and running.
2: Uh-oh. Ripping and running.
1: That sound like that's hard to do.
2: That's hard to do.
1: My mother used to say that. You ripping and running these streets.
3: Yeah.
2: Ripping and running. Yeah, ripping and running. It takes a lot to rip and run.
3: Uh-huh. That's because they back there kicking your steak around like a hockey puck.
2: I tell you.
3: Man, that's the reason why.
2: Man, they brought my steak back. It said Outback.
3: No, it said Timberland.
2: Timberland. Right.
3: AF1.
2: So now you gonna see why your tip is so damn low. That's what we doing.
1: Oh, okay.
2: Here you go. Now you tell your young adult child, please put the dishes in the dishwasher.
3: Mm.
2: I don't want you to wash them. Put them in the dishwasher and cut them on. I want this kitchen clean when I come back.
3: Yo.
2: You come back, they still on the couch, and them dishes still in the sink.
3: Oh, God.
2: Oh, that's what we doing?
1: Okay.
2: You ain't gonna clean the kitchen. All right, I got something for you later on.
3: Yo.
2: Then later on, you gonna ask for the car? No, you ain't getting it. Matter of fact, the car and the dishwasher.
3: Shut up.
2: The car and the dishwasher. Damn it, since you ain't want to put them dishes in the dishwasher.
3: Petty.
2: Man, come on. Now, you know, you be in a relationship, man, and when y'all be posting each other and everything, be posting, and you always hitting the like button. You always comment. But now y'all in a disagreement.
1: Mm-hmm.
2: Now, all of a sudden, your significant other ain't hit the like button.
1: Mm.
2: They not commenting on your post no more.
3: That is
2: and you know they see it.
3: Yeah.
2: Oh, that's what we doing?
3: Okay.
2: Oh, now since you mad, now you not supporting, you know, what I'm putting online.
3: Right.
2: You've been hitting the like button. You've been making comments and giving me hearts all day, smiley face. Now you pissed. Now you not hitting the like button. Oh, okay. That's what we doing. Oh, okay. That's what we doing. Here we go right here. Hey, man, you been trying to get some. I love when you look at me.
1: Like when I'm looking at you, I'm trying to hear.
2: Yeah, trying to.
1: I hear a word stuck in your throat right now.
2: Boy.
1: There's a word stuck.
3: Man. It gargled a little bit.
2: I'll tell you. Right now, I got the Soul Train music. I mean, Scrabble board right now.
1: Yeah,
2: in
1: let
2: my
1: me
2: mouth.
1: Hear this word is coming out.
2: I hear you on a date.
1: Uh-huh.
2: And you, your significant other be asking for all this damn food.
3: Oh, no.
2: But then she wants some dessert.
3: No.
2: But you tell her no. Mm-mm. In the back of her mind, say, oh, that's what we doing?
1: You can't buy no dessert.
2: So you, it's that tight in your pocket?
3: Facts.
2: Okay. That's what we're doing? Oh, okay. Let's see if you come over later on.
3: Yeah, we got dessert at the house.
2: Yeah.
3: I got some zebra cakes.
2: Now, one of them been bit.
3: Yeah.
2: But damn it, you can still eat it.
3: Yeah.
2: I bit it. Now, we've been kissing. I bit it. That's what we're doing?
1: Okay.
2: That's what we're doing. Here we go right here. You know, somebody passed away, man, and you know, you're somebody, you know, very close to you, and you know, they ask you to be a pallbearer.
3: Mm. Okay.
2: But you get there and find out your name ain't on the obituary. That's what we doing?
3: Shut up.
2: Okay.
1: Supposed to be serious about their obituary.
2: They be serious about
1: that just to look for their name.
2: Man, that's all you. Hey, you don't even look at the cover.
3: Stop.
2: You turn your page and say, man, if my name ain't on this list of this pallbearer, I'm going to be pissed.
3: Stop.
2: They left that name out. Oh, that's what we're doing? Oh, okay. Let's see who going to carry his big ass up out of here then.
3: Stop.
2: Let's see who going to carry his big ass up out of here. Matter of fact, I'm not even going to put my hazard lights on when we headed to the damn grave site. Yeah, that's what we're doing?
1: Okay.
2: Like you said, we are so serious about that damn the obituary. Ladies and gentlemen, man, I'll just be trying. trying to come up with a couple of, that's what we're doing?
3: Yeah.
2: Oh, okay. Like, Didi be looking at me real crazy some morning, because every now and then, I may be a little late.
3: Uh-huh.
2: She going to look at me and tell me, oh, that's what we doing?
1: Oh, okay.
3: You know she feeling some kind of way, too. That old neck get long.
2: Don't it? And it's already long.
3: Oh, that old neck get long.
2: That long. That thing get long.
3: My mama used to say that about my sister. That old neck get long.
2: Get long, boy.
3: That's how you know she mad.
2: She mad. Boy, that check should be short when she, that's what we doing?
1: All right,
2: doing?
1: Oh, okay. Doing?
3: Stop.
2: Oh, okay.
1: Okay, are you done?
2: Yeah, I'm.
1: All right.
2: Damn.
1: Okay.
2: Then.
1: Thank you, JJ.
3: You.
1: I appreciate it. It's Didi in the morning.
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2: 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You can..."

0: said, yeah. Then she said, instead of going to order one, I'm just going to take yours. 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And now I'm lying on the ground. All of a sudden, this dog runs past me. I said, dog, where you going? He said, I'm going to get your shirt. I said, thank you. And while you're going to get my shirt, I'm going to order another one from the Jammin' 98.3 merch page. 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
2: Good morning, Dedeant.
3: Oh, you all right?
2: I got an issue right now. I got an issue with... I got an issue at home. Me and the husband had a very interesting...
3: Because a lot of the time when you come in with your issue, I'm not going to lie to you, big dog.

0: You be the issue.
1: No, you do.
0: You be you the do. Issue. I be on Chris' side of that.
2: You be trying to tell the best story, man, but no.
3: Okay, let me tell you something. Number one, you guys know I'm not girly.
0: Sure.
3: What would you say my girly? On a scale of 1 to 10, what is my girly level?
0: 10 being the girliest.
3: 10 being girliest. What's my girly level?
2: Yeah, I'm going to say about a 4.
3: Okay, what you say?
0: I say about a 1.4.
2: Dang.
0: I'm going to give you a little bit on it.
3: Okay, I'm not a girly girl.
2: Mm-mm.
3: Yeah. There's only one girly thing that I like in my life. You want to hear something?
0: What's that?
3: I love fresh flowers.
0: Oh, really?
3: Yep, that's the girl in me. That's the one girl.
2: That's
3: like,
2: it.
3: Let me tell you how much I realized. I was talking to a friend. I go, I'm not a girly girl. Like, I don't like getting my nails done. Mm. I don't like getting my nails done anymore. I used to like it.
0: Okay.
3: I can't stand getting my nails done. It's like a chore to me now. And I can't stand getting that chair that's supposed to massage you. I feel like that chair be sexually assaulting me.
0: Facts.
3: I'm sorry.
0: And it hurt.
3: It hurt. Yeah.
0: And it hurt a lot of the time.
3: I realize this. I'm not girly girl. I don't like that chair. I don't like to get my nails done.
0: Yeah.
3: I don't like any. I have to get my lashes done all the time.
0: Oh, yeah.
3: Like, don't look right now. I got about 3 lashes left on the left eye, JJ.
0: Yeah, I see it. That's why I look lazy. Yeah. Like,
3: I'm nervous to even wash these lashes because I feel like they're going to fall out.
0: Oh, God.
3: I got 3
2: why
3: lashes
2: your
3: on
2: lashes
3: the left.
2: Like it's giving the Boy Scout sign.
3: But I am girly about one thing, and it is flowers. So I tell the husband, I go, hey, you know what? We haven't had any fresh flowers. I want some fresh flowers. So when you go to Kroger, I said, can you go out to Kroger's?
0: Yeah.
3: Can you go to Kroger or Albertson's and get me some flowers when you go? I said, I need some flowers.
0: You asked them to get you flowers, Lord.
3: Because I was like, you know, he knows I like them, but he doesn't ever get them. So anyway, I told him, can you do me a favor? We're going to have guests. Can you give me some flowers?
0: Mm-hmm. Oh, God.
3: He don't come back with roses, right? A woman likes roses, and I like red roses, too. I like red roses, orange roses. I like roses.
0: Okay, what'd he come back with?
3: This fool came back in there with some daisies they looked like.
0: What? What's wrong with that?
3: Hold on. Carnations that were spray painted. Guess what the bouquet was?
0: Huh?
3: It was a 4th of July bouquet, red, white, and blue. We're in August.
0: Chris.
3: He came in with some flowers that like they had been spray painted red, white, and blue. I said, why did you give me some flowers that are red, white, and blue? Why are you giving me some flowers?
0: You know why. They was on sale.
3: Exactly.
0: Can
3: I tell you something?
0: Past 4th of July sale.
3: That's what got me. The fact that you sat up there and brought me some red, white, and blue flowers, and they were wrapped in red, white, and blue. What the hell is this?
0: God.
3: It's not Labor Day or Memorial Day or 4th of July.
2: You got to keep in mind, it's still America.
3: Yeah, okay.
2: Still America.
3: Come on. You can't pick up the rose. That's the one thing that he knows I like.
0: Hey,
3: like,
0: man.
3: That's the one girly thing in my life, you guys.
0: Roses are expensive. Have you picked up some roses?
3: You ever seen them over there at Kroger or Albertsons? You can get a dozen roses for $12 almost.
0: That's a good little chunk of change for some flowers that's going to die in 2 days. You ain't going to take care of them. You ain't going to do what it needs. You ain't going to clip them. You ain't going to take the leaves off of them.
3: I'm
0: you ain't going to clip
3: them. Make them look
0: the
3: pretty, but there ain't nothing about nothing in our house is red, white, and blue. Them red, white, and blue flowers didn't work. So we got into an argument over, and I said, you don't put no thought to it. I said, you know, it's the only girly thing I like in my life. The least you could do is get the kind of flowers I like, some roses.
0: See?
3: Instead, this dude gives me carnations and something else I can't pronounce. A chrysanthemum. Hell, I don't know.
0: What? My God,
3: and it was spray painted. They were spray painted red, white, and blue.
0: I would have said, ain't no pleasing you.
3: Because I ain't never seen a flower grow out red, white, and blue.
0: Oh,
3: you ever seen a red, white, and blue flower?
0: Yes.
2: Yeah.
3: You have not.
2: Yeah, we
0: have. I've seen one before.
3: Okay.
0: It was in a red, white, and blue garden.
3: A red, white, and blue garden?
0: Why you playing?
2: Nah.
3: What was that? Where was that garden at? The White House?
0: Shut up.
2: Every November when we vote,
3: hold on a second.
2: No.
3: Your president tore that up.
0: Oh, my God.
2: Okay.
0: For the ballroom, right?
3: Yeah.
0: Patio. Yeah. Man, I agree with Chris. I'm not going to lie to you. Like, roses are expensive. And then they also are very, what's the word?
3: Mm-hmm.
0: Like, you expect roses.
3: Mm-hmm.
0: You know what I'm saying?
3: Oh, yeah. But nobody expects some red, white, and blue bouquet.
0: Come on. I'm trying to surprise you.
3: Don't you
0: I'm
3: dare.
0: I'm thinking outside the box. This the box. I'm outside.
3: Is that bad of me? Am I being ungrateful?
2: Yes. Yeah. Very. Very.
0: Yeah.
2: Very.
0: A tinge.
2: Ain't no damn tinge.
3: Okay.
2: You full blown. Ungrateful.
3: Okay. I told him, let me tell you something I told him. I said, you just don't listen. It's like this. One time I sent him, I said, hey, listen, when you go to store, we're going to make hamburgers.
0: No.
3: Bring me Miracle Whip. What did he bring me? Mayonnaise.
0: Mayonnaise.
3: Okay? It's like that time I told him, I said, when you go to Taco Bell, don't forget now, I need that hot sauce. I can't eat my taco without the hot sauce. What does he come in? He brought me the fire sauce. I said, there's a difference between the fire sauce and the hot sauce.
2: I told him,
3: he doesn't pay attention.
0: Yeah.
3: And he doesn't treat me with the respect of a man who says, I love my wife and I want to get her what she loves. Instead of the roses, he comes in with some red, white, and blue flowers. Okay.
0: I'm going to hold your hand when I say this. Give her. Give me a hand. Mm-hmm. Come on.
3: Okay.
0: Come
3: on. All right. What?
0: You are the issue.
3: Give me my hand back.
2: Damn.
3: Give me my hand.
2: And that was that non-girly right there. Right. The way she just snatched her hand back.
0: You know what? JJ, 0.4 is gone. Ain't no 1.4
2: no
0: more.
2: One.
0: It's just one. On a scale of one.
3: I still have a problem with that. That's just somebody who ain't listening. I said, when the hell you see me buy some red, white, and blue flowers? All right. Listen, I'm going to keep this attitude for the rest of the morning.
2: Well, no, don't do that.
3: All right. It's Dee Dee in the morning. 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
9: Abundant rising, everyone, and happy Wednesday. Partly cloudy with the possibility of thunderstorms today, high around 81. I'm Sarita Valmont, keeping you in the know. David Crowley won Wisconsin's Democratic primary for governor, narrowly defeating Francesca Hong. On the Republican side, Tom Tiffany won his primary. Crowley and Tiffany will now face off in the November general election. A homicide suspect was arrested after a standoff with police yesterday afternoon near 84th and Fabrance. Police said the suspect was wanted in connection with Saturday night's two shootings that left three people dead. Officers used a flashbang device and other tactics to take the man into custody. And national night out events are happening across the area this week. The events bring neighbors and law enforcement together with free food, games, music, and community resources. MPD District 2 will host its national night out today at Pulaski Park from 3 to 6 p.m. The Brewers fell to the San Diego Padres 11-2 last night. They'll wrap up the series in San Diego this afternoon. First pitch is at 3:10. 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
2: Here's your update on the roads from the Jammin' Traffic Center. We got stop and go traffic on I-894-43 northbound between the Hale Interchange and Beloit Road. The same on I-894-43 westbound between 51st Street and Hale Interchange. And we got stop and go traffic on I-94 eastbound between Stadium Interchange and 35th Street. And the final stop and go traffic is on I-94 westbound between 16th Street and Holly Road.
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1: Hey, good morning. It's Didi in the morning. Guys, I got to have a conversation with you about a restaurant in Dallas is getting called out. Some people are saying for racist behavior. All right, so what's the name of the restaurant? Do we know yet? What's the name of it?
2: Miramar Coastal.
1: Okay.
2: Is the name of it. Yeah, Miramar Coastal.
1: All right, so this thing went viral where a woman said she was racially profiled, she and some friends. While she goes into the restaurant, the woman came over and said, "We can't serve you because y'all smell like smoke."
3: We don't smoke. I'm just telling you.
4: So you're saying you can't serve us because of why?
3: I can't smell you. I can't serve you because I smelled it when
4: you came into this. Do you smoke? Do you smoke? I don't smoke.
3: I can only go off of
4: the observation. You're going off of what? You're going off of what's your name? What's your name?
3: My name.
4: Tell me your name.
3: And,
4: and you're discriminating.
3: I'm not.
4: We do not smoke. No one here smokes. So now you can't serve us because we smell like smoke?
3: I'm coming to you calmly and telling you that I can't serve because I can smell marijuana and I won't be serving another
5: restaurant.
3: Yes.
4: Okay.
5: What is your discount?
1: Okay. One question, though. I have one question. Did they smell like smoke?
6: That's a good question.
2: According to the restaurant, they put out a statement basically saying that guests next to those people asked to be moved. They said that the wait staff, I guess, may have observed somebody in the bathroom, like smoking or something like that. And then that's why when they came back to the table, they refused to serve them alcohol, is what they're saying.
1: Okay.
2: And the restaurant pretty much said that that's, you know, on the team to decide. You know, and they made a responsible decision.
1: I'm going to ask again, did they smell
6: anybody? I think they probably did.
1: That's what I want to know.
6: Yeah.
1: Because can I tell you what I hope and pray that this was, you know, when she said, "We don't smoke, we don't smoke." Please, I hope and pray that that's the truth, right?
2: That's what she was saying,
1: because now, if, you know, you have blasted a restaurant, right?
6: Right.
1: That could mess with, you know, their money, their reputation, and everything.
2: But the problem I have with it is, why are you policing my smell? If I'm not in here intoxicated, if I'm not in here causing a ruckus, if I'm not in here disturbing, you don't never say nothing to nobody smelling like Baccarat Rouge over there, and he got the whole restaurant smelling like it. But I want to be moved from him.
1: Yeah.
2: You know what
1: somebody
2: I'm saying?
1: Has on too much cologne.
2: Too
1: or
2: much
1: something.
2: Cologne or something like that. Right. Like, that's the problem. That's the issue that I have with it.
1: Okay.
6: And if you smell like marijuana and they've been smoking, I mean, they're going to eat more.
1: All right. Listen, coming up, we got your hot topics. It's Didi in the morning. Today's R&B and old school, Jammin' 98.3.

0: Hey, Milwaukee and Racine. It's Dr. Leah Knox here to remind you that your mental wellness does matter. Don Black and I would like to help you to understand just that on Mindful Mondays. Now, this is not your typical sit back and listen type of segment. This is a bi-weekly conversation that tackles real life issues that all of our community members face. We want you to be a part of this conversation. We don't want to talk to you. We want to talk with you, because this is community wellness at its best. Our goal is to create a safe space where you feel supported, not judged, with data-driven insight, a little humor, and a whole lot of warmth. Because mental wellness is not a luxury. It is your responsibility.
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2: All righty. Well, I gotta do this. Well, first of all, let me say good morning. It's Dee Dee in the morning. I appreciate you listening. Let's get right into the hot topics, fellas, because NBA Youngboy is a huge star, right? Mm-hmm. But he got a real crazy relationship with that mama.
3: Sharonda.
2: Mm-hmm.
3: Yeah, Sharonda.
4: I mean,
3: Sharonda.
4: Look at the name.
2: Hey, yeah, your mama named Sharonda.
4: Yeah. She's still a problem.
2: All right.
4: Okay, how old she is.
2: We gotta talk about that. Y'all, and did you hear what a university is doing? Did y'all hear what they're saying about the grades and things like that for some students? Let's get into it now. Here we go.
5: Let her cook.
1: Hot topics. Only on Dee Dee in the morning.
2: All right, so the first thing we got to talk about would have to be, yes, everyone, listen at this. University is getting rid of letter grades. Letter grades for some students. Take a listen.
6: One of the country's largest public universities will soon be doing away with letter grades for some freshmen to protect their mental health. Beginning next fall, instead of getting an A, B, C, or D, some first semester freshmen at the University of Michigan will get only a pass or no credit, and neither designation will count toward their GPA. The university says this will allow students to explore a subject that may not come easily to them or take a course in a new field without the fear that a low grade may have long-term consequences.
3: Yeesh.
2: Okie dokie.
3: Yeah, I ain't gonna lie. I hate to say it. It might be getting a little soft.
2: It is.
3: It might be getting a little soft.
2: A very mamby-pamby society. Everyone, I don't want to see my grade. It messes with my mental health. Come on.
3: It might be a little tender.
2: It is.
4: So now they ain't gonna give you no letter grade. So they ain't gonna just replace it with...

0: but they a lot more comfortable.
1: Yeah, but I'm just saying, Gen X, step it up. They talking about you. They say most generations are supposed to do better than the next. You're not doing better than what was before you, your predecessors.
0: Yeah.
1: They're saying you're dumber.
0: Okay? I ain't gonna lie to you though. It's kind of hard to repeat what we did as millennials. You know what I'm saying?
1: Yeah,
0: like.
1: Yeah.
0: We set the bar extremely high.
1: Yeah. Gen X, come on now.
0: All right.
2: Come on through now.
1: Gen Z, whatever. Which one is it, Gen X?
0: It's Gen Z.
1: Gen Z.
0: Gen Zers.
1: All right, listen, let's talk about NBA Youngboy and his mama. This is drama.
0: Speaking of Gen Zers, man, NBA Youngboy and his mama got into some heated back and forths on social media yesterday. So he did an interview with Funny Marco where basically he said that he would never, ever speak to his mom again. Guess why? Because of his mental health.
3: Even though I think my relationship with my mama used to be a big part of my anger, until I told myself, like, it's just certain you can't fix, like, certain people you're not going to just bond with in the way that you expect or the way that you desire. Basically, just long for and just hope for. So I started loving my mom from a distance. Like, today I never even, like, speak to her again. Like, we'll never talk again. Mm-hmm. I know this for a fact, but I love her. Like, I care.
0: Mm-hmm.
3: I hope she know that, too. I want her to know that.
1: Damn, Lil Wayne, the boy started talking out his throat. Right. Sound like a frog.
0: Shut up.
1: Ribbit.
2: Out the ribbit.
0: Yeah. Well, we all have family members that you got to sometimes love from a distance. I think we figured out why as well. Sharonda is his mama, and she responded after he said that. And this is probably why he loving her from a distance.
4: I thought this was the video y'all made in Utah. When I was down there in front of Michael down there, I thought you said that in that video. When Funny Marco came to Utah and you were supposed to be doing the interview with him, and when I was at your house in the kitchen and he was there, I thought you said that in Utah. I thought this was that video. No, I ain't never been Korea. So you ain't gonna never make me out no liar about nothing. So keep my name out your mouth. And yeah, you said something bad. You always talking bad on me.
0: Yeah.
1: That's the mama?
0: That's the mama. That's the mama, Sharonda.
2: Yeah.
0: Sharonda did not appreciate that.
1: All right. I ain't got nothing else to say.
0: Oh, Lord.
2: Mama gonna start going viral soon.
0: Yeah, she goes viral already.
2: Mama fit get them clicks.
0: Absolutely.
1: Let's talk about Young Miami. I'm gonna move on. That's too much drama for me.
0: Hey,
1: guess what? It's bringing back memories of my childhood. Move on.
0: Oh, God. Young Miami got the song of the summer is what they've been telling everybody, man. Mm-hmm. Spin that. Now she's talking about who she might have on the remix. They say it's allegedly Drake, but she's dropping other clues.
5: Said that Drake was on the top of that remix list. Mm-hmm. Have we made any progress in that area?
6: Remix progress, yes.
5: He picked up the phone, talk to me.
6: I think Drake, like, busy giving away gifts, gifting women.
5: Probably the greatest trick of all time.
6: Mm-hmm.
5: Like, with Drake being the greatest trick of all time, I feel like it only is right that he should be on what might be, what, the greatest trick and song of all time?
6: Thank you. Drake, you see this interview, right?
5: You get me.
6: I got a crazy remix, though.
5: Well, talk to me a little bit. Like, what's up?
6: It's a crazy remix.
5: What? In what way? Give me a hint.
6: It's one of my favorite rappers.
5: Okay.
6: And a GOAT.
5: I'm sure that your fans will be able to figure this out.
6: Okay.
5: Okay.
1: Where is it? Where's the remix? It's coming soon.
0: If Bob Man D-Lo is on the remix, just say that.
1: All right.
0: Yeah.
1: All right.
0: It's coming soon.
1: I mean, all that whispering going on. I was like, can we speak up here? Hey, listen. coming up, $1,000. We got that for you on the way. 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

0: Abundant Rising, everyone, and happy Wednesday. Partly cloudy with the possibility of thunderstorms today, high around 81. I'm Sarita Valmon, keeping you in the know. David Crawley won Wisconsin's Democratic primary for governor, narrowly defeating Francesca Hong. On the Republican side, Tom Tiffany won his primary. Crawley and Tiffany will now face off in the November general election. A homicide suspect was arrested after a standoff with police yesterday afternoon near 84th and Fremont. Police said the suspect was wanted in connection with Saturday night's two shootings that left three people dead. Officers used a flashbang device and other tactics to take the man into custody. And national night out events are happening across the area this week. The events bring neighbors and law enforcement together with free food, games, music, and community resources. MPD District 2 will host its national night out today at Pulaski Park from 3 to 6 p.m. The Brewers fell to the San Diego Padres 11-2 last night. They'll wrap up the series in San Diego this afternoon. First pitch is at 3:10. 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
0: Here's your update on the roads from the Jam and Traffic Center. We got stop and go traffic on I-894-43 northbound between the Hale Interchange and Beloit Road. The same on I-894-43 westbound between 51st Street and Hale Interchange. Then we got stop and go traffic on I-94 eastbound between Stadium Interchange and 35th Street. And the final stop and go traffic is on I-94 westbound between 16th Street and Holly Road. 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
5: Okay.
6: All
5: right, hey, it's Didi in the morning. 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
6: That's right. 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
7: Mm-hmm. Yes.
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5: Everybody is watching it. 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
5: 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Trey G, what's trending right now?
6: Hey, so there's a steakhouse in South Florida that is offering a nude dining experience.
7: I saw that.
6: Did you see this? 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Clothing is optional. It's about $150 to $300 a person, but you can dine naked. For your $300, they say guests receive a place to undress, a seat cushion, and a lap towel, and robes are offered when you enter into the restaurant.
5: All right.
7: I don't think I ain't going in there.
5: Why?
6: I don't know, man. It might be kind of.
7: I ain't going there on the off day. They may not clean up the night before.
5: Have y'all ever been to a nude beach?
6: No.
5: I've seen
6: a few, though.
5: Yeah. I'm going to say this again. Those that want to always take their clothes off,
7: you don't want them to.
5: Have you ever noticed that?
7: Right.
5: The ones who like to be, I'm in the buff, I'm natural. So, put it back on.
7: Put it back on. I went to a nude beach one time, and a woman was naked. I went to her locker and got her clothes. I like, put that back on.
5: All right, coming up next hour, we're going to sit down with mental health and infidelity therapist and expert Dr. Monique Thompson. Ooh. On the way. It's Didi in the morning.
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1: What up? 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
1: Good morning. It's Dee Dee in the morning. And the voices you hear, that would be Trey G, also comedian J.J. Williamson. I got to tell you, I love when this woman is in here in the studio. Boy. She'll walk up in here smelling good and oiled up. Don't she?
2: Boy,
1: like them oils.
2: For
1: and
2: real. Do.
1: Mm-hmm.
3: All right.
1: Y'all were talking about Dr. Monique Thompson.
2: Hey.
4: All
2: right.
1: We love when you're here, Dr. Thompson.
3: I love coming up. Yeah. I missed y'all this summer.
1: Mm-hmm.
2: That's real. What do you be wearing?
1: Yeah, what are you wearing?
3: Black woman.
2: Oh, that's called Black
3: it's
2: Woman?
3: It's actually called Black Woman.
2: Black Woman.
4: I love it.
1: So, Dr. Thompson, what's it like for you as a doctor during the summer months? Is it busy or is it slow?
3: My practice doesn't really slow down ever. Mm-hmm. I'm full most of the time. During the summer, I take a little bit of time off because I still have a little one. Well, she's in middle school this year. I'm eighth grader. So, I spend a lot of time with her and her friends doing a lot of sleepovers and swimming and shopping, things like that.
2: Mm-hmm.
3: This summer, I was in Las Vegas. For my sorority's boule, and I love doing stuff like that, but I really missed y'all. I miss coming in here.
1: Are you a Delta?
3: I'm AKA.
1: Oh, you're AKA.
2: You
3: Alpha Kappa Alpha Sorority Incorporated. 25 years.
1: Okay,
2: you better throw that pinky up.
3: Life member.
2: You better throw that pinky up.
3: Life member.
2: My mom.
3: But the Z9 family, we have love for each other, right?
1: Yeah.
2: There we go.
1: All right, so let me just say something. You know, I woke up this morning and I heard something with Brad Pitt. Anybody see this story about Brad Pitt?
2: Yeah.
1: It was this morning. They're talking about him and his mental health issues. Yeah. If you didn't hear about it, take a listen.
5: This morning, Brad Pitt opening up, revealing to Esquire that he once experienced suicidal thoughts. The 62-year-old saying, "I just didn't see a way out. The pain was so oppressive." Asked what brought on the troubled period of his life, Pitt would only say family stuff.
2: Wow.
1: So he's talking about a family dynamic and some issues, right?
2: Hmm.
1: And he talked about, you know, suicidal thoughts, which means that mentally as a father, he wasn't in the right frame of mind.
3: Right.
1: He was drinking at the same time.
3: Mm-hmm.
1: Now the kids don't want to have nothing. They want to take his name off of there.
2: Fair.
1: They were like, we don't even want his last name.
2: Yeah,
1: that's some drama. That right there, is that generational mental health issues?
3: It can be. So we know that there are studies where families can go back 3 generations. A doctor studied survivors of the Syrian War and found that in the survivors' grandchildren, there were still markers on their DNA, epigenetic markers. Yes, still on their DNA. But we have to be careful here that it's not just that you're inheriting vulnerabilities, you also inherit resilience.
1: Mm-hmm.
3: So what you want to do when you come into this world is, you know, be careful about you pick your friends like you pick your fruit.
1: Okay.
3: And your family, you don't get to pick. So as you're growing up, what we're hoping is that you have caring adults around you, that you have more people who love you and support you than who don't. So you can outpace, your biology is not your destiny.
1: Okay.
3: Your biology is not your, it does influence and it does have presence, but it's not your destiny.
1: But here's my question then, because we're talking about generational mental health issues.
3: Mm-hmm.
1: So you're saying it could be in the DNA, like truly in your DNA.
3: Well, you inherit epigenetic markers. So now your DNA doesn't ever change.
2: Mm-hmm.
3: Your DNA, except for something extreme, a nuclear war, you know, radioactive, that'll change your DNA. But your DNA doesn't change. The epigenetic markers, if you think of them like little flags on the DNA, so they respond to the environment, turning on, turning off. So being careful about what you're exposed to because you respond based on those markers.
1: Mm.
3: Right.
1: What about this? When you're talking about generational mental health issues, but isn't it also about what you grow up around too?
3: Yes, very much.
1: It's not necessarily in our DNA, but it's what we've seen in our homes,
3: what
1: right?
3: What you see turns on responses from your epigenetics.
1: Oh.
3: So let's say that you, in this situation, you grew up with a father who is drinking, and likely, we don't know what happened in that home, but all we know is these kids don't want his last name.
1: Mm.
3: Okay.
2: Right.
3: So something is amiss.
1: Right.
3: All right. So we see constantly, though, in actual studies that people who grow up in a home where the parent is not available to them, it increases what we call your ACE score, your adverse childhood event score. That has been studied.
2: Hmm.
3: And so over your lifetime, you just need to be very intentional, very careful that you recover from that exposure.
2: Mm.
1: Now, don't they say sometimes you can tell that it could be like when a kid goes to school
3: yes.
1: and acts out?
3: Yes.
1: You know then what? Something's going on in the home.
3: Well, you do need to take it seriously. I mean, the younger the child, the more you need to take it seriously.
1: Really? What do you mean the younger the child?
3: So the younger the child. So when you have pre-K students who are acting out, they're usually reacting in a responsive way. They're showing you what they're dealing with. They don't always have the words to express, and so them acting out. There was a study showing that when kids go from being in the care of their parents into foster care, their foster care parents had to be trained on what to do with a sexualized child, a child who was engaged in inappropriate sexual play because this is what they were exposed to in their former home. So you do need to take seriously when you see children acting out behaviors. Consider where did this come from? And if you're an adult that has any level of power, I'm speaking to all these teachers, principals, the coaches, engage.
2: Yeah.
3: Engage, ask and ask and ask. And when you keep seeing things after you've reported, keep asking, keep insisting, because that is the protective factor that actually makes the difference. It's never giving up.
1: Phone lines are open this morning for you to talk to Dr. Monique Thompson. You can do so right now at 833-TALK-TO-DEEDEE.
2: That's 833-825-5233.
1: It's DEEDEE in the morning. 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
1: Good morning. It's Didi in the morning. So we're talking with Dr. Monique Thompson this morning, and here is Cody. Hey, Cody.
2: Hey, good morning. Good morning.
1: Good morning. Cody, you had a question or what's going on? Talk to us.
2: Oh, yeah. So I have a big one. So I'm navigating because I'm the boyfriend moving in as the fiance. Mm. Or not moving in. We finally got a house together. Mm. And she has four girls.
1: Wow. Mm.
2: And they all lost their father about going on 2 years ago, the worst way possible. He molested at the time she was 14, and she finally spoke up about it. So they lost a father in the worst way possible that they know he's still alive, but, you know, like, he's not, you know, he has, you know, everything, you know, not going for him, you know, court-wise, he can't be around, can't, you know, absolutely nothing, right? So anything that I say or do is automatic, just, you're not my dad, you're not my father, right? And then, like, you know, down to the point where I've had to tell them, like, you're right, I'm not a child molester, you're right, I don't manipulate women, you're right, I don't do any of that stuff. Mm. You're 100% correct. I'm not your father. Mm. And so even yesterday, the counselors are having to talk to them because, you know, we can't see eye to eye because anything that I do, they put the word father in, right? Like, for instance, if I say, hey, look, I can get you a job, like yesterday, I said, hey, I can get you a job right now at Chili's with us right now. I get that you want to have your own plan, but we only have one vehicle in the house, right? Mm-hmm. And so I was like, you have a bird in the hand right now and two in a bush. And your plan says that I see the two birds and I want those birds. Mm. And you're willing to let that bird go and go hungry. And I was like, so let's do this, right? How about you take the word father out of it and you just put the word friend and see that I'm just trying to be a friend.
1: Nice.
2: Mm. And then so all the way down to, like, I bought notebooks for the girls.
1: Oh,
2: like, hey, how about this? Since we can't talk, will you write me a letter and then I'll read it. I don't care how ugly the letter is, what it says, and then I'll write back to you. So, I mean, and I'm talking, like, before I moved in, like, the conversations that I had to have with them were, would be astronomical to other parents. Like, my conversation with them was, hey, don't go have sex in a truck with your boyfriend and you're 15 years old.
1: Mm.
2: Hey, you can't smoke vapes and you're 15.
1: Mm.
2: Hey, you can't smoke weed. No, your sister can't bring weed over to the house. No, you can't go smoke weed with your aunt.
1: Cody, hold on a second. Cody, are you a father yourself? Do you have any biological children?
2: Yeah, so I have two kids that I'm fighting for because I'm a recovering alcoholic. So I came from homelessness, being homeless for, you know, almost 3 years, you know, recently. So right now I'm almost 2 years sober.
3: Right.
2: But so now I'm fighting to get my two kids back. And so we're going to end up having six kids, hopefully, you know, sometime within the year.
1: Yeah.
2: But everything that, you know, I've been doing is just, like y'all were saying, it's just I'm the positive one, like, all the time with them, but I'm positive because they know that I tell the truth. So my biggest breakthrough yesterday
4: Cody, tell me how comfortable you feel this morning.
2: Oh, I'm always
4: comfortable. Okay. So
2: yes. Here's,
4: I know that you've been through a lot of self-help therapy. I'm imagining that you're in your own recovery in AA. You have a sponsor. You're doing all that.
2: Yep.
4: So here's what I need you to think about is that you need compassion first.
3: Hmm.
2: Oh,
4: compassion comes before compassion comes before discipline. So in these dynamics where they're saying something to you and you're trying to figure out, am I friend, father, what am I? First, you're a compassionate listener. That is horrific. So they've all survived a trauma, but now you're trying to get them from survival to thriving. So I'm going to coach you here, talking down to them, giving them just all this advice before you have a relationship is going to keep sliding off the wall.
1: Mm.
4: Compassion first. Compassion first. So learning, listen, you got to have to pause on the parenting until you have a compassionate dynamic with them. Compassion means listening. Compassionate yeah. listening means that you're not judging anybody. You're listening and you're acknowledging this has got to be terrible for you to not have your dad here. And it's got to be horrific for you to figure out what to do with all that. Listen, I'm here to listen to you and I'm going to listen to you. And I believe that you're smart enough to figure this out. And I think you'll come up with something. That's the delivery of that message to those girls, because this kind of experience can make a person, especially a little kid, feel stupid, feel less than, and feel like they're vulnerable to the whole world. So the first thing they need is to feel safe with you, and they feel safe usually through compassionate listening before discipline.
2: Absolutely.
1: Does that make sense, Cody? Okay. You like that?
2: Yeah, no, that makes perfect sense. Yeah,
1: okay.
2: Absolutely.
1: All right, good. Listen, because you have a lot going on. We hear that you want to hear. We can tell that you want to see success in this, and you're trying really. You're trying hard to have a relationship with these girls and get them to trust you. But I love what Dr. Thompson is saying. Call us back and let us know how that works for you. Okay.
2: Okay, will do.
1: All right, thank you so much for your call. The phone lines are open this morning. We're talking about how what can be done to buffer or prevent generational mental health issues from happening to your kids. Phone lines are open this morning. If you want to talk to Dr. Monique Thompson, you can. 833-TALK TO DeeDee.
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6: Abundant rising, everyone, and happy Wednesday. Partly cloudy with the possibility of thunderstorms today, high around 81. I'm Sarita Valmon, keeping you in the know. David Crawley won Wisconsin's Democratic primary for governor, narrowly defeating Francesca Hong. On the Republican side, Tom Tiffany won his primary. Crawley and Tiffany will now face off in the November general election. A homicide suspect was arrested after a standoff with police yesterday afternoon near 84th and Fabrance. Police said the suspect was wanted in connection with Saturday night's two shootings that left three people dead. Officers used a flashbang device and other tactics to take the man into custody. And national night out events are happening across the area this week. The events bring neighbors and law enforcement together with free food, games, music, and community resources. MPD District 2 will host its national night out today at Pulaski Park from 3 to 6 p.m. The Brewers fell to the San Diego Padres 11-2 last night. They'll wrap up the series in San Diego this afternoon. First pitch is at 3:10. 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
2: Here's your update on the roads from the Jam and Traffic Center. We got stop-and-go traffic on I-894 43 northbound between the Hale Interchange and Beloit Road. The same on I-894 43 westbound between 60th Street and the Hale Interchange. And we have more stop-and-go traffic on I-94 eastbound between 70th Street and 35th Street. And the final stop-and-go traffic is on I-94 westbound between 27th Street and Holly Road. Jam and Traffic is brought to you by the Marcus Center Presents the Phantom and Illharmonic Orchestra Hip Hop Concert, featuring strings, horns, piano, DJ, vocalist, and MC. More info and tickets at marcuscenter.org.
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1: Good morning. It's Dee Dee in the morning. All right. So I got comedian JJ Williamson and Trey G with me. We're talking with Dr. Monique Thompson.
2: All right, Dr. Mo.
1: We love when she's here in the studio so we get a chance to talk about, mental health and things that are going on in the family. As school has started, we're talking about mental health when it comes to co-parenting, and we're talking about the generational mental health issues that will happen in the families. Kids. Let's talk about kids nowadays. Okay. I hear a breeze. You know, one of the things, Dr. Thompson, I always say that when I watch people with kids, and then I see, like, with Brad Pitt's kids said they don't even want his last name.
3: Yeah.
1: Them kids would be doing, look at Trey, you see it too. You'd be like, how do y'all do it? Like, these kids can be so disrespectful.
2: But his kids did say he choked him also. Allegedly.
4: Allegedly choked him.
2: I can understand why you want to take that last name off. My God.
4: You never know the full story of what's going on behind closed doors.
2: Yeah,
4: I will say the kids are not suddenly disrespectful.
2: Yeah. Right.
1: Oh, they're not?
4: They're not suddenly disrespectful. Right. In every family, none of this is new. Every family has a history. Every family. There's nobody who's absent this issue of generational mental illness. There's no family that's absent that.
1: Okay, but it seems like nowadays kids will blame their parents for everything that goes on in their lives. Boy. Everything. Okay, sorry, Breeze.
2: Sorry,
1: Damn, Breeze is like, boy.
5: He almost failed.
1: No, for real, though. I mean, can a parent not do enough?
4: No, you cannot do enough. So in mental health, we expect that people at some point, one of your adult tasks is to forgive your parents and to reconcile. That does not mean approve. So it may be that you spend some of your adult life working that out. Take that task at hand and take it at hand for the rest of your living days, because whatever you have with your kids, they're going to accuse you later of failing them. And it doesn't, there's no way out of this. At some point, your kids are going to accuse you of failing them, and it is their task to work through their own forgiveness and reconciliation.
2: Facts.
4: Again, I'm not saying approval, but it's going to happen. No matter how wonderful a parent you are, when they give you a report card, it's going to have a big F on it.
2: Regardless. I feel like
4: they're going to go talk to somebody like me, and they're going to say things about you.
2: Facts.
4: And my job is to help them work through it, not so that they then leave and say they're not going to talk to you ever again. Because, you know, it's a new trend now. It's not talking to your parents ever again, which is so, I can be honest and real. That is so silly. You're going to go through times when you can't take certain things with your parents. It's going to happen.
1: Right.
4: You work through it. Now, if somebody has actually been criminally minded towards you, they've been terrible, like the caller that called, then certainly the court will possibly help you not have to deal with that person, and we understand that.
1: Okay.
4: Short of those kinds of things, you gotta grow up and grow up here and deal with things.
1: Okay,
2: go ahead. But I feel like a lot of the times, Dr. Mo, a lot of the parents nowadays, they don't like it that their kid come to them and tell them, hey, I ain't like when you did this. Hey, I ain't like how you made me feel when this happened. Because I think for generations and generations and generations, they just kind of took it and then went along with it. You know what I'm saying? But now when we approach our parents like, hey, listen, we got some stuff we need to talk about, because as a kid, I didn't like when this happened.
1: Right.
2: We book kids.
4: Right. So parents do need to listen. We talked about this. You have to listen.
2: Yeah.
4: I mean, my kids complain. You know, my kids complain. We work through it. The oldest said that she was struggling, having to take care of her little sister. I'm like, on what day was this?
1: What day was this?
2: Because you ain't paid a light bill.
4: She was struggling. What was the struggle? You're 10 years apart. You're old. You have to babysit every once in a while. You did not struggle.
2: Right.
4: But, and so she's worked through that, and now they love each other. She spent D.C. The youngest went to stay with her D.C.
1: Okay.
4: The youngest said, I have to clean the kitchen. You do, and you can cry through it, but you're going to wash the
1: That's a struggle. Now, hold on. Our producer, Breeze, grabbed the mic. What's wrong, Breeze?
6: Man, I'm just over here going through it, listening to all this, man. Because my daughter,
3: their reality is different from our reality, right?
4: Mm. Yeah.
3: And just like Trey said, talking about listening, I don't mind listening, but they don't listen back.
4: Yeah.
3: You know, but they want you to sit there and listen to all this stuff they didn't like.
4: Yeah.
3: Like, for instance, my daughter sat me down. She told me, she said, "Dad, I don't mean to be disrespectful or hurt your feelings, but I don't look at you as Dad. I look at you as David."
4: Ouch. Oh, whoa.
2: Oh, wow.
4: Oh, whoa.
1: Dang, David.
4: Oh, ouch.
3: Yeah.
1: Dang.
3: Yeah. And it kind of hit me, but then she started going into details about after my divorce.
4: Yeah.
3: I dated.
1: So you dated a lot. A lot. And she saw that as a daughter.
3: It was 10 different women. It wasn't 10. It was like 5.
2: Oh, God.
5: Hey, I'm gonna let you know that is a big difference.
4: All these extra
3: but
2: Dr. Mo, see what he's not saying is there was Brenda, Leticia, and Jaleesa.
5: Who side you on, Tony?
2: LaShawn.
3: But that's not her business.
4: She got to learn. She's actually inviting you somewhere. Here's the invitation that she's giving you. She's inviting you into an adult relationship with her.
3: Exactly.
4: And so if you cross that bridge, you can get to an adult relationship with her. If you shut it down, y'all never make it across that bridge.
3: Yeah, she shuts it down.
4: You gotta keep opening it up.
3: Because I shut it down after the
4: don't shut it down forever. Well,
3: oh, never.
4: No,
1: yeah, but hold on a second. Dr. Mo, can we go back to how many women did she say now?
3: All right,
1: she
3: go on, Dr. Mo.
4: She said 10. She said 10.
2: And they all was from the hood.
5: They like to exaggerate. Come on now.
1: Okay. All right, Dr. Thompson, is there somebody listening right now and they want to reach you? How do they reach you?
4: DrMoniqueThompson.com or follow me on Instagram at DrMoniqueThompson.
1: I love it. We love when you're in. Everybody, please clap it up for this woman, Dr. Monique Thompson.
2: Hey.
1: It's Dee Dee in the morning. 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

0: Hey, it's Dee Dee in the Morning on Jammin' 98.3. 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Woodson III's 10th anniversary of presenting stage plays with an amazing comedy show. From Playbill to Punchlines, this Saturday at the Pabst Theater. 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
1: Okay, hi. Good morning, Dee Dee in the Morning. I got to stop everything and get into our hot topics because did y'all hear what the hater said about Jay-Z? Who is the biggest hater in the game now? Who do you think is the biggest hater in the game?
2: Damn.
3: That's a good question.
2: If it ain't you, I'm going to say, Dame Dash, maybe.
1: It's Dame Dash. Let's go, y'all. We got to hear what he said now about
4: Situations get
1: Jay-Z.
4: Sticky. It's getting sticky. Sticky. Sticky.
5: Hot Topics, only on Dee Dee in the Morning.
1: All right, so let me just say this. To anybody listening who does a lot of letters online, maybe they write emails, things like that. You ever see people writing nice letters and things? You know, a lot of people saying it's AI generated.
6: Mm-hmm.
1: Well, guess what's going to happen now? Claude will now add invisible watermarks to AI-generated text and images.
3: I heard about these.
1: Yep. They said these will be used to quickly identify AI work being passed off as authentic work. Well, then why the hell we got it?
6: Mm.
1: Why you give me Claude? Tell me to use it to help me, you know, kind of do letters and this and that. Yo, and then when I use it, papers. Now tell on me.
3: Yeah, now what the hell? Snitch.
1: Yeah, why we do it anyway then?
3: They did say there was a way around it as well, but I guess to stop like plagiarizing work. You know what I'm saying?
1: Oh, come on.
3: Yeah, because a lot of people do it or use it for school as well.
1: Yeah.
3: Like if you writing a paper or if you typing a paper,
1: okay. They
3: just throw the prompt into AI and then the AI give them the whole paper, you copy and paste it. You know what I'm saying?
1: But now you mad because I'm using Claude to help me cheat.
3: Facts. There is a way
1: but
3: around
1: y'all created it.
3: It.
1: You created Claude to help me cheat. Yeah. Now you mad because I'm using it to help me cheat.
3: I tell you, the way around it, they say, is if you let it give you the

0: the paper, uh-huh. but you type it up yourself, uh-huh. like if you type it word for word verbatim, it's not going to have that watermark in there.
1: Oh,
0: yeah, it's not going to have that watermark in there. So right. there's a way around it.
1: All right, fine. It ain't foolproof. Let's move on and talk about this. So Michael Irvin, who has a great podcast now on Netflix.
2: Yeah, he does, man. You know, former Dallas Cowboy himself, Michael Irvin, man. You know, he got the podcast that's really hot, doing well. Well, man, he was talking about his family and his relatives, and you would not believe what he said.
3: The white players, they got every dime of their money. They ain't got to worry about none of that. Yeah. They really don't. I got 16 brothers. I bet I own 7 homes right now in Florida. And every, I got 7 homes, and I got 7 in all of them homes, and they won't leave. Damn. And they ain't paid rent in 30 years. And they'll call me and say, hey, Michael, we need some new cabinets in there. It's cabinets in the house. You've been standing up for 30 years. You ain't paid rent or nothing. And what are you doing? You know, we have these burdens that they don't, because our family felt, remember I brought you some sneakers when you were in the 8th grade? You should be able to give me this house.
1: Like,
3: that was sneakers. Why can't I get you some Jordans? Why do I gotta get you a house?
1: Wow. Right. Yeah. Ain't that something though?
2: Right. If they would have said to me, I gave you some sneakers when the 8th grade, well, what size you got you wear so I can get them back then?
0: Right.
2: Now, you gonna trip on the house? And then you gonna have the nerve to call me about some damn cabinet? You can't get no cabinet.
1: Right.
2: Wow.
0: Right. You paying 30 years,
2: yeah, rent free, and you can't buy one cabinet door.
0: You should have learned how to build some cabinets
2: about
0: in 30
2: now,
0: years.
2: Hell yeah.
0: You stand there rent free, you build the cabinets.
2: Your TV should stay at home on HGTV.
1: Finally, can we talk about the hater that is the hater of all haters?
0: You talking about Dame Dash.
1: Yep.
0: Yeah, you talking about Dame Dash, right? Well, he was on a podcast the other day. JJ, you said you're going to be on the same podcast, right?
2: Yes, I will
0: right?
2: be on that Mind's Air on Friday.
0: Yeah. Well, he was on the podcast the other day, and he was speaking about Jay-Z. He has said that nobody wants to hear from a 60-year-old Jigga Man.
4: Can Jay do a comeback album? Can he come back? Can he put out an album?
5: Rappers are not supposed to come back at 60. Do you understand this? It's over, bro. It was over 30 years ago. You don't want to come back out. Who wants to see a wrinkled up 60-year-old camel face come out
4: man.
5: And be old with his back hurt, a little arthritis, not moving the same? Like, who wants to see that?
0: No, they have
1: wow.
0: good little Kiki.
1: This guy.
0: And he obviously is just hating. I will give him a medal for his consistency in hating.
1: Yeah.
0: He's a consistent hater.
1: Yes, he is.
0: But he's absolutely wrong.
1: I think so, too.
0: At the same time.
1: He's wrong, but it's just sad to see somebody be so consumed with another human being.
0: Jealousy.
1: And the jealousy of it. Like, we're seeing it in real time. You guys see what jealousy looks like. And it's not attractive, is it?
0: At all. No,
1: at
0: no.
1: all.
0: At all. It make you look bad more than the person you're talking about.
2: Absolutely.
0: To be honest
2: absolutely.
0: With you.
2: Absolutely.
0: Because it's like, come on now. We would all love a Jay-Z album at this point.
1: Right.
0: I just want to hear what the man got to say.
1: Hold on. There's a lot of artists that would love a Jay-Z career.
0: Come on.
1: Like,
0: come on.
1: What are we talking about here, Dame Dash? Yeah. Like, really?
2: A Jay-Z single.
1: Yeah. Dame's just mad that Jay-Z left him and continued to soar, and Dame ain't been able to catch up with that same success.
0: Mm-mm. Yeah.
1: That's all it is. That's what it sounds like.
0: It looked really ugly on Dame, too, man.
1: It does.
0: Looks super ugly, bro.
2: He don't live the way he used to live, man.
0: Super ugly.
1: All right. Hey, listen, coming up, we got $1,000 for you next. 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
6: Abundant rising, everyone, and happy Wednesday. Partly cloudy with the possibility of thunderstorms.

Storms today, high around 81. I'm Sarita Valmon, keeping you in the know. David Crowley won Wisconsin's Democratic primary for governor, narrowly defeating Francesca Hong. On the Republican side, Tom Tiffany won his primary. Crowley and Tiffany will now face off in the November general election. A homicide suspect was arrested after a standoff with police yesterday afternoon near 84th and Fremont. Police said the suspect was wanted in connection with Saturday night's two shootings that left three people dead. Officers used a flashbang device and other tactics to take the man into custody. And national night out events are happening across the area this week. The events bring neighbors and law enforcement together with free food, games, music, and community resources. MPD District 2 will host its national night out today at Pulaski Park from 3 to 6 p.m. The Brewers fell to the San Diego Padres 11-2 last night. They'll wrap up the series in San Diego this afternoon. First pitch is at 3:10. Cream City Cravens is about getting great deals in the Milwaukee area. 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
1: And then,
2: Duh baby,
1: not little baby, yo baby, yeah, duh baby is trending. They say he is adding to his portfolio. They say he's about to make $4.6 million worth of profit after he put his North Carolina mansion up for sale. They say he bought it in 2019 at $2.3 million. Now he's selling it for $4.6. Now, I will tell you this, the reason why it's trending is because he also shot somebody in this same house back in 2022.
3: Damn.
1: You sound so defeated.
2: You know what? If I'm the real estate agent now, this here used to be the home of the baby. And this is where he shot someone.
3: Yes.
2: Matter of fact, if you go over to this wall, you will see part of the bullet fracture.
3: Yeah, absolutely.
2: Shrapnel from the bullet is there.
1: Does that impact the house value?
2: Yeah.
1: I shot somebody right here.
3: Notice that he was laying right here.
2: Yeah.
3: We still have him chalked off.
2: Not chalked off.
3: Chalked off.
2: Oh. For real, man. All right, maybe.
3: Damn shame what they did to that dog.
2: $4.6 million to have the baby's home. How's that? And guess what? We can help you with the down payment of $1,000. Play our $1,000 minute game right now and win our cash at 833. Talk to Dee Dee.
3: That's 833-825-5233.
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2: What up? 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
1: Good morning. Hi, it's Didi in the morning. Guys, can we have a conversation about today? Have y'all been seeing this online? Anybody see the conspiracy theory that today around 9:30 we're supposed to be losing gravity?
2: You know what? I did see that. I also saw that NASA came out with evidence refuting it as well.
1: I'm sorry, refuting?
2: Yeah.
1: No, that's right.
2: Yeah.
1: He said refuting.
3: Yeah. Well, he gets deep sometimes,
1: Don't he? Every now
3: too
1: and then.
3: He ain't seven. He ain't getting deep.
1: Yeah, pulled out a good word.
2: That's insane. But okay.
1: All right. Well, listen. August 12th, they said one of the most powerful days of 2026. They're talking about there's going to be, first of all, three rare cosmic incidents that are happening today.
2: Okay.
1: I don't know if y'all heard about that.
2: Ooh, she used incidents. In a sentence. why we on highlight that? She used incidents.
1: That was a regular word.
2: Go off though.
1: All right. They said there's supposed to be some interesting events today.
2: Yeah.
1: Number one, 6-planet parade is supposed to happen. A total solar eclipse is supposed to happen today. A new moon is supposed to happen.
2: Mm.
1: And they're also saying there's supposed to be a Perseid? Has anybody heard about that?
2: Mm-mm.
1: Perseid shower?
2: Mm. Well, damn.
1: Pershy? I don't know. Anyway, they said, look to the sky right now. But the other thing is that on social media, they're now saying we're supposed to lose gravity. meteor shower, everything else. And we're supposed to lose gravity for 7 seconds, according to this.
2: Yeah, I don't even know how that's going to be possible.
1: Yeah. Y'all ain't heard this? Come on now.
3: Only you heard this.
1: Come on, JJ. Google. Go look. Okay, Google it right now. I need somebody here to Google. Or also go to social media and just put in there August 12th and see what pulls up.
2: Yeah.
1: Pull up August 12th, really. Hashtag, or just go to the hashtag August 12th and see what they're saying about today, Trey. Make sure I'm not crazy.
2: Yeah, they say anybody. This is what's on Google now. They say anybody who believed it, commit them instantly.
1: Yeah.
2: That's what Google said.
1: Yeah, they say a lot is happening today, but it could be where we lose gravity. We just going to be floating up in the air, and then I guess after 7 seconds we fall back to the ground. Uh-huh. I want to know how fast we're gonna fly up.
2: Oh God! It sounds like you already up there in them clouds.
1: Mm-hmm.
2: It sounds like.
3: Well, every time I partake, I already float, so I'm good.
1: Let me tell you what I told the husband. I said I'd rather be laying on near a bed than if we lose gravity. So when we bounce back, we hit back to Earth. I'm gonna hit on the bed.
2: You are loony.
1: So hold on. Do you stay in a building if you lose gravity, or do you go outside if you lose gravity? Should you be out walking, or do you want to be in a house? Because if the house hits back, or a building, and it hits back to the ground, it's going to crumble, right?
2: You done thought about this a little too much for me.
3: You're too deep.
2: Yeah,
3: you're too deep.
1: Y'all haven't heard about us losing gravity.
3: No,
1: okay, if anybody heard this story, if you've heard about this, call me right now. Call me right now if you have heard on social media that we're supposed to lose gravity today.
2: You're going to have folks out here just panicking.
1: All right. Let me know.
2: Somebody grandmama calling their grandkids right now.
1: Let me know if y'all have heard this rumor and if you heard this conspiracy theory this morning. Hit me up right now at 833. Talk to Didi.
3: That's 833-825-5233.
1: And tell me if you heard that conspiracy theory about us losing gravity today and what you think about it. But I'm hearing it's around 9:34 today.
2: That's what you heard?
1: That's what I heard.
3: All right, for sure. And if you didn't hear it, call anyway and tell Didi how crazy she is.
1: Their phone lines are ringing down. Carissa! Oh my God. Carissa, tell me, what did you hear about today, August 12th?
3: And be honest.
4: I don't know. I was just scrolling through Facebook and I seen that it said that we were going to lose gravity today. See? And I was like, what?
1: Thank you. Thank you, Carissa.
4: That's crazy. Right,
1: Carissa, you saw it too.
4: Mm-hmm. I did, yes.
1: Are you nervous about it? You think it's going to happen?
4: I'm hoping it's not, but if it does, that'd be kind of cool.
1: Yeah. All right, thank you.
2: So I seen some. I'm scrolling through Instagram. Mm-hmm. I feel like Instagram a little bit more reliable at this point than Facebook. It's a NASA debunks viral claim that Earth will lose gravity for 7 seconds.
1: I don't know why you believe in NASA.
2: What you? they've only mastered space exploration. Yeah. I don't know why I'm believing them either, huh?
1: Yeah. Google a little bit more about NASA. Hey, they lied to us about going to the moon back in the day.
2: You should
1: be Edward. Edward, what did you hear about today, this August 12th? Tell everybody what you heard.
5: We're supposed to lose gravity.
1: Thank you.
5: For second.
2: Okay, so if this don't happen, what y'all gonna do?
1: Sit here.
5: Hey, if it don't happen, it's just, hey, it's just another theory. But if it happens, what is everybody else gonna say?
2: Boy, that is a black saying. Do you mean? I mean, hey.
1: That's it.
2: But that is a black, what does that mean?
1: That means... What did he say?
2: Yeah, exactly.
1: Like, it could happen. Hey.
2: Boy, that's something black. You hear me? I mean, hey.
1: Edward, Thank you, Edward. I agree. Thank you for calling, because I knew I wasn't the only one who heard that. Thank you, Edward.
5: You're welcome.
1: All right, hey. Coming up, we're going to play our $1,000 minute game and give you some cash next. It's Didi in the morning. 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
1: I was walking down the street the other day. Lady came up to me and said, "Hey, Don, where you get that Jammin' 98.3 shirt from?" I said, "I got it from the Jammin' 98.3 merch page."

0: said, yeah. Then she said, instead of going to order one, I'm just going to take yours. Then she hit me in the head. And now I'm lying on the ground. All of a sudden, this dog runs past me. I said, dog, where you going? He said, I'm going to get your shirt. I said, thank you. And while you're going to get my shirt, I'm going to order another one from the Jammin' 98.3 merch page. 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
2: It's Didi in the morning. Good morning. I got to stop everything right now because we're about to play our $1,000 mini game. And we appreciate you listening. I got Trey G, also comedian, J.J. Williamson with me. And you. And we have Gabby standing by who's going to be on our $1,000 mini game. Before we even get into this, guess what they said? Adult men, on average, spend, guess how much, a week hanging out with friends. They say you guys hang out with your friends more than women do. I know my husband does because he goes golfing and he plays with his friends.
3: Yeah.
2: Like JJ and them went golfing this past weekend. JJ, what y'all do? Just have fun?
4: Just, man, when I tell you we had one of the best outings of all time,
2: yeah,
4: we laughed our butts off.
2: See, that was just hanging out to
4: that
2: me.
4: Was just
2: I felt like
4: out.
2: Y'all weren't even playing golf. Y'all were just laughing.
4: No, we're playing now.
2: But you just laughed too.
4: Well, we got some laughs in too.
2: According to this, adult men on average spend an hour and a half more per week hanging out with friends as compared to women.
3: Damn.
2: Y'all hang out with your friends more than women do.
3: Well, that's because when women get together, men buy their stuff for them. They be like at the bar and stuff like that, and the men will buy their drinks. The men will buy their food, all that type of stuff there. And y'all know
2: that
3: how to play.
2: That is one of the benefits of being a female, I like.
3: Thanks.
4: Damn.
3: Y'all know how to play.
2: Yeah, when y'all sit up there and buy us something, I'd be like, all right, I'll take a drink.
3: That's why when I buy her something, we going to split it.
2: Yeah, that's what I mean. All right, I'll take an appetizer.
3: we going to split it. Yeah, you get four sticks and I get four sticks.
4: Right. I'm talking about the fork and the napkins.
2: I take cheese sticks.
3: Yes.
4: Okay.
3: Yeah. Yes.
4: Boy, yeah. Go on. Right down the middle with them.
2: Wait, hold on a second.
3: Triple dipper.
2: Wait, hold on a second. We got to get the cheese sticks with the marinara sauce.
3: Come on.
4: Man.
3: Or ranch.
4: Boy.
3: Or ranch.
4: Right.
3: Your choice.
4: You be chewing it, ordering. Let me get one more.

0: is Gabby. Hey, Gabby.
1: Hey.
0: All right now, G. Gabby. Talk to us, sweetie. What you do last night, Gabby?
2: Baby G.
1: Baby, I didn't do nothing. Yesterday was the first day of school. My child was tired.
0: Hold on. So you were tired, too?
1: I was tired, too. Yes, ma'am.
2: What grade?
1: I have an almost three-year-old at home, so she wore me out her birthday back by herself.
0: Okay.
1: I work from home.
0: Oh, you do? And so you make her, like, go to school, too? Like, when you're working, she has to kind of go to school?
1: She has to be on, like, educational programs. Okay. She's not quite in school yet.
0: Okay. So what kind of educational toy do you have for her?
1: She'd be on a tablet.
2: Tablet, baby.
0: Damn. All right. Well, listen, we got cash for you, Gabby. Is that her?
1: That's her.
0: Yeah, she's ready to play, too.
2: Gabby, when you get mad at her, do you say, I'm going to take that tablet from you?
1: I sure do.
2: That's one of them new parents. I love it.
0: Yeah, I love it. Let's spin the wheel, see if we can get you some extra cash. Here we go.
3: DJ. JJ from the SIP.
4: Trey G.
3: JJ from the SIP. $30 bonus.
5: $30.
2: Good Lord. You going to get that, man? At least you going to call.
1: If I don't get nothing else, I'm taking that $30.
2: Come on. You going to get it. All right. Now, look, if you don't know the answer, please say pass. We got time. We're going to come back to it, all right?
1: Okay.
2: Let's get this early morning Monday. What is the first job you ever had?
1: At the mall.
2: If you could have any job in the world, what would it be?
1: President.
2: Oh, wow. Mm. What's the largest island in the world?
1: Hawaii.
2: Uh-uh. Okay. What female boxer calls themselves the GWAT?
0: GWOAT.
2: The GWOAT.
1: Clarissa Shields.
2: Oh, okay. You knew it. What was LeBron's last year he played with the Cleveland Cavaliers?
1: Ooh. 2001, 2002, 2003, 2004, 2005.
2: Don't worry about it. What is the only letter that doesn't appear in any name of any U.S. state?
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2: What NFL team won the Super Bowl last year?
1: 49ers.
2: You're close.
1: Pass.
2: Okay. What movie is this quote from? You is kind, you is smart, and you is important.
1: Ooh, The Help.
2: Okay, there. What was the fifth question?
0: Damn, you got 5 out of 9. 5 out of 9.
2: Not bad.
0: Here's what you missed. You missed this one. What is the largest island in the world? Greenland.
1: Mm-hmm. Okay.
0: What was LeBron's last year he played for the Cleveland Cavaliers? 2017-2018 year. Yeah. What NFL team won the Super Bowl last year? The Seattle Seahawks.
2: So did.
1: And then I'm a Cowboys fan.
0: Okay.
2: Oh, bless your heart.
5: Go Cowboys.
2: Bless your heart, too.
1: Go Cowboys.
5: We love you, baby. Yeah. Stay around with us. Come on.
1: We're going to win this year.
5: Come on.
0: Yeah. All right. I'm leaving.
5: I'm going to give her an extra 50.
2: Yeah.
5: In practice.
0: he said you're going to win in practice. All right. So listen, Gabby, you got 5 out of the 8. You're going to get $10 every correct answer. We added up this $50, but you throw in that extra 30 when you spun that wheel. $80 coming to you, Gabby.
1: Thank you.
0: All right.
5: Great job.
0: Congratulations to you. Why don't you do me a favor and tell everybody the show that gave you a shot at $1,000.
1: BD in the morning.
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6: Good morning, it's Didi in the morning. Trey G. All right, so Trey was in here talking to us a little bit about something, and Trey, explain to everyone this conversation that we were having.
7: Yeah. So there was a poll done, right? There was a poll. You know I'm a sucker for a good poll.
6: Hold on.
7: A good study.
6: Good to know. He said, I'm a sucker for a good poll.
7: I truly dislike you.
8: Yeah. When he said that, I put my head down like the ugly duckling.
6: All right, go ahead, Trey.
7: A good survey. Yes, I am a sucker for a good study, a good survey. And there was a study done, and it says these are the top 10 worst places to take a first date.
6: Okay.
7: And women are the ones who actually answered this question.
6: Okay.
7: Okay? Came in at number, like 8% of women say they don't want to go to a movie theater.
6: Really?
7: On the first date. 8% of women.
6: 8%.
7: Only 8%, which is not bad, but I really don't like movies as a first date.
6: Really? You know, no guy ever took me on a date to a movie.
7: First date or any date?
6: Or any date. I never had a guy say, hey, let's go to the movie. They normally always took me out to eat. I guess they could hear my stomach growling. I don't know what the hell it was.
8: And then they want to have conversations instead of just sitting in there, you know, just looking in the movie and y'all looking at the corner of your eyes, wondering what they doing or thinking.
6: Like on a first date, Trey, when you go to the movie, do you hold hands or anything on a first date?
7: So this is, I be trying to get my little Mac on. You see what I'm saying? So when we cross the street or when we going into the movie theater, I get my hand back.
6: Cute.
7: Hey, grab my hand real quick.
6: Yeah. Cute, Trey. That's cute.
7: Come on, I'm gonna lead you through.
8: Is it a hint if it take too long for her to grab your hand?
7: She don't like me.
8: Yeah, that's what I say too.
7: Yeah.
8: She don't like me.
7: If it take too long, she don't like me. But Didi, I hate to give you a compliment. You do have good conversation. That's probably why the guys would take me
6: to dinner.
7: You ain't never been to no theater.
6: No.
7: So this is another one. Women said 22% of women said they hate going to the club on the first date.
6: Yeah.
7: Do not take a woman to the club.
8: Yeah. Nah.
6: I agree with that.
7: Yeah. Nah. I remember one time my mama said a dude took her to the club on the first date. She said that was the first and last time we ever went out with each other. Yeah. 25% of women said they do not want to go to an escape room on the first date.
6: Yeah, no.
7: Which I thought was interesting.
6: No.
7: An escape room is kind of dope.
6: I mean, it sounds fun, but we're not talking, are we?
7: We are. We communicate.
6: Oh, trying to get out of there.
7: Yeah.
6: And you see the skills and whether or not she's going to get frustrated at the fact
7: that. You see what I'm saying?
6: Yeah.
7: And you're trying to see if you are a good team.
6: Yeah, good point.
7: Okay. You see what I'm saying?
8: I like it.
7: But 25% of women said do not take them to an escape room. 34% of women said I don't want to go on a double date.
6: For a first date?
8: That ain't a good man.
6: No, yeah.
8: Good
7: I don't want to go on a double
8: move.
7: Date. But I can see that one too, just because you start to compete with the couple that's across from you on the cool.
6: No, I hate that.
7: Yeah.
6: Competing with the couple. I hate when me and my husband have to do a couple's things, and now we got to, if they're being affectionate, now he and I got to be affectionate.
7: Right.
6: You know what I mean? That kind of stuff.
8: See them love it, definitely. Like,
6: yeah.
8: All right, come on, dude.
6: Come on, let's do this. Yeah.
7: And don't
6: let's
7: get into no
6: for the show.
7: Don't get into no argument. Oh my God, it gets so awkward.
6: I love the awkward arguments with couples.
7: Do you?
6: Oh my God, I love arguing with my husband. Everybody sit up there and look awkward. I'd be like, what?
7: I hate it, man.
6: What?
8: Didi see them arguing, then she'll be like, you know what? Me and Chris just did the same thing.
6: Yeah. Then I start arguing with him. See?
7: I can't stand it. Didi, this one was actually on your list one time. 34% of women said they do not want to go shopping on a first date.
6: Yeah.
7: So don't take me grocery shopping.
6: But see, I heard that was supposed to be I would go on a grocery shopping date.
7: I don't think that's a bad one.
6: I would. That'd be so much fun to walk up and down the aisle and just talk and see what you pick out for your house.
7: And then y'all go home and
8: cook it. I wouldn't get that lettuce right there. You see how it's dead right there? You know what? I ain't think about
7: not
8: that.
7: Not lettuce. Yeah. Then y'all go home and cook what y'all bought.
6: Yeah.
7: You know what I'm saying? That might be kind of romantic. They say 42% of women say they do not want to go to a gym class or swimming on a first date.

0: 52% of women said they don't want to go to a video call or FaceTime on the first date. And then 65% of women rejected going to his house on the first date.
1: Yeah, no.
0: This was actually one of the highest ones. It says 66% of women said they don't want to go to a wedding on somebody's date.
1: No. We're not going to a wedding on a first date.
2: Yeah. No hints.
0: I had a girl try to do me like that one time.
1: She wants you to go with her to a wedding?
0: Oh, my God. The wedding was out. It was about 6 months out. And she was like, oh, yeah, come with me to the wedding. I'm like, oh, God.
1: Did you say yeah?
0: No.
1: Oh.
0: No.
1: Why?
0: Because I don't like weddings, first of all. You got to dress up, all type of stuff. It's too stuffy.
1: Trey's like, I don't want to sit there and believe in love.
0: Fags, that too.
1: No, I don't want
0: to
1: go.
0: I want to see y'all lie to each other.
2: Yeah.
0: See y'all lie to each other like that.
1: Oh, God.
0: And now 80% of women said they do not want to meet somebody's family on a first date. That was the highest.
2: Oh, hell no.
1: Yeah, that ain't gonna work.
0: Do not introduce her to your family, fellas, on the first date. Yeah. She will run. Yeah.
1: All right. Thank you for that. Appreciate it. Absolutely. On the first date, y'all, it's Dee Dee in the morning. Today's R&B and old school, Jammin' 98.3.

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1: Hey, good morning, Dee Dee in the morning. We got to take our last look at our hot topics, guys, because we must talk about... Y'all heard the story of what happened in South Korea about the meat that they're banning? Have y'all heard about this? No. They're banning a certain... let's get into it, Trey.
2: TV off. It's time for Hot Topics, only on Dee Dee in the morning.
1: All right, let's get into this, though. Did y'all see this? Back to school. You all saw this now? Back to school. They got

0: 87.
1: Yep. Oh, Lord.
0: They said 82% of dog farms have already closed in South Korea.
2: So they were farming dogs to eat them?
0: Yes.
2: You know what? Different cultures practice different things. So I get it. But my goodness, that's different. Mm-hmm. That is very different.
0: Here's what they're now saying. According to the report, South Korea is moving toward a full ban on the dog meat industry. Mm. As of February 7, 2027, they're now saying. They had a dog breeding farms, and at 82% have already closed. They also went on to say that it prohibits the breeding and the slaughtering and everything else of the distribution of dog for human consumption.
2: I think it's about past time.
1: So my comedy career took me over to perform for the troops in South Korea.
2: Yeah.
1: Man, you know, a couple of the army people there, man, they was like, hey, man, be careful with what you eat over here. Mm. And they kept it honest with me. So I never ate and touched any of their food. Their food.
0: You only did shrimp and fish?
1: I always ate on base because I knew it was going to be American food.
0: Okay.
1: So I ate on base every time I moved around, man, because they said just be careful what you eat around here, man, for real.
2: Yeah, that's wild.
1: Yeah, man. I was like, damn.
0: And then finally, can we please talk about one other thing, and that would be the Powerball jackpot. Have y'all heard where it is now?
2: Yeah, man. They say the Powerball is at $1 billion is what I've heard. They say $1 billion. Damn, could be yours. Now, they say the cash payout for the Powerball is like $433 million.
0: I take it.
2: Take the cash.
0: I'll
1: cash out too.
0: Would y'all do the, what did they always say? You get all these checks, these installments for the rest of your life?
2: I probably would take the cash too.
1: I'm taking the cash.
2: But
1: I want all mine.
2: If you can pass the installments alone to somebody, I probably would take this. But I don't think you can do that.
0: I don't think so either. Give me all my cash. I want it all.
2: Yeah.
0: In a lump sum.
2: $433 million.
0: In a lump sum. And I sleep with it all day, all night. Y'all be like, where's she at? Sleeping on her money?
1: We got to find the hoodest gas stations to go to, though.
2: Yeah.
0: They got to be small.
1: They got to be small. The pumps ain't got to be work. You got to have those pictures up at the counter where somebody then stole or did a fake check or counterfeit money. Those type of stores right there. The Coke, 2 liter Coke's got to have dust on it.
0: They've
1: been there a while. So, yeah.
2: One of the freezers ain't working.
1: You asked for let me get a bag of ice, but it's melted.
0: Oh, hold on a second. And they gotta have a restaurant inside of that gas station.
1: Oh, hell yeah.
2: Preferably a taco stand.
1: Yeah, or a Subway.
0: Something gotta be in there.
1: Yeah, something to eat.
0: All right. Hey, listen, good luck with that Powerball jackpot. I'm gonna go out and buy me some right now.
1: Man.
0: Coming up next, though, we're gonna shut the show down. 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
5: 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Cloudy today with a chance of thunderstorms, high around 81. Tonight, partly cloudy, low of 66. Right now, it's 74.
6: All right, we're done. What did we learn today? Let me see. JJ, anything you remember?
7: Yes, I learned that my man Michael Irvin, he said, man, my family been staying for me with free rent-free for 30 damn years.
8: Damn.
7: And they still complaining.
6: Mm-hmm. What about you, Trey?
8: We learned that Kentrell and Sharonda, they've been arguing on social media, a.k.a. NBA Youngboy and his mama. They had some words exchanged.
7: Yeah, yep. And we also, man, Tiffany had to say, look, y'all ain't going to see me no more. Facts. I learned my lesson.
6: Yep. Yeah. Oh, yeah, and then we also found out, you guys, of course, yeah, the Powerball jackpot's at $1 billion. Mm. And the baby is trying to sell his mansion in North Carolina for $4.6 million, even though somebody's been shot in it. Somebody has been shot in there. Thanks. All right. Tomorrow on the show, get ready. We got a dope discussion for you. We got cash, laughs, and more. Meet us right back here on Didi in the Morning. 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

I ain't gonna lie to you. I am one tired person from hanging out with the Isley Brothers last night. It is Jammin' 98.3. Welcome to whatever day this is. Is it Wednesday? Yes, it is. Don Black in for Erica Cherie. Now, I wasn't really hanging out with the Isley Brothers, but I hang out with a whole bunch of people that we got to hang out with and listen to the Isley Brothers play music. I'm gonna talk about that. It was a lot of fun. And including one little incident that might have happened in the VIP section that I had to kind of get situated. Because, you know, I like doing those types of things. I do. Great music coming up. You can text us if you have a song you want to hear, 414-799-9830. 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

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We're asking people to drop off cereal. 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Nourish MKE, 1230 West Cherry Street. 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

Hey, Milwaukee and Racine. It's Dr. Leah Knox here to remind you that your mental wellness does matter. Don Black and I would like to help you to understand just that on Mindful Mondays. Now, this is not your typical sit back and listen type of segment. This is

0: bi-weekly conversation that tackles real-life issues that all of our community members face. We want you to be a part of this conversation. We don't want to talk to you. We want to talk with you, because this is community wellness at its best. Our goal is to create a safe space where you feel supported, not judged, with data-driven insight, a little humor, and a whole lot of warmth. Because mental wellness is not a luxury. It is your responsibility.
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I can't believe that today I haven't even mentioned the fact about David Crowley winning the Democratic nomination for governor of Wisconsin. Congratulations to him. Now we know who is going to be going toe-to-toe. It is Tom Tiffany and David Crowley. And David Crowley actually gave a speech today where I don't want to say it was his Eminem speech. It was his Eminem speech where he said, I know all the stuff that you got to say about me. I'm going to put it out there and say what I got to say. But I know something about you. He didn't do that. But if he would have done that, that would have been absolutely cool. And I'd have been in the crowd like, oh! If you voted yesterday, thank you for doing your due diligence. And remember to continue to vote. We got another election coming up in not too long, a couple months. So 80 days. Is it 80 days? 80 days. So yeah, keep that fire burning. You

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0: am absolutely furious that he did not do that song last night. He did a little bit and said, y'all know the parts to the songs, the lady out there know who gonna do it. And never got it, but that's okay. Jammin' 93, today's R&B and old school. It is Don Black. Big shout out to everybody we saw at the Isley Brothers and Commodore show at the Wisconsin State Fair. Commodores put on a great job, put on a great show. Enjoyed the heck out of that. I love the person who asked me to take their album back to get signed by the Commodores, and there was only one original member there, but that's a story for another time. Got a chance to meet Ernie Isley, which was absolutely amazing. And it was... The interesting thing about it is when you go back and meet somebody of that stature, couldn't meet Ron because Ron still battling with some health issues. So we met Ernie and we walk in the room and he goes, how you guys doing? I'm Ernie. I'm like, we know who you are. And we introduced ourselves and then it was just quiet. And he goes, appreciate you guys coming out for the show. And I was like, thank you. And then we took pictures. It was cool. A big shout out to Travis and Shalika Bean, who got a chance to meet Ernie Isley. There was something that happened in the VIP section where there were people that were having a great time. Big shout out to that VIP section, man. Let me tell you, they feed you ribs, chicken, dill pickles, and potato chips, and all the liquor you can drink. That's beer and stuff like that, just so you know. But anyway, there was a little kerfuffle in the VIP section where I heard somebody, the people yelling at each other, and it stemmed from a gentleman and his significant other talking to somebody behind them because they were singing and talking, and he asked them to please be quiet so he could enjoy the show. Who tells somebody at a show to be quiet so they can enjoy the show? It's not like you're going to see Barry Manilow, and I happen to like Barry Manilow, and I think I sing a lot of his songs. But you had the Isley Brothers and everybody's singing and dancing, and you're gonna be like, be quiet, I wanna hear him sing Summer Breeze. I wanna be able to hear all the intricate things in Ernie Isley's guitar solo. Who does that? Luckily, we were able to take care of the situation and everything was fine. And that gray-haired man wound up leaving. I just looked at him and was just like, Y'all know the look. Y'all know the look. So, but yes, we had a great time at the show. Thanks to everybody that came out. And I still didn't eat any fair food. I got to go back and do that. It's Jammin' 98.3.
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2: Hi, this is Dan Buttrey, veteran of the Iraq War. In August, our nation recognizes recipients of our nation's oldest Medal of Valor, the Purple Heart. Cast in the image of the medal's founder, George Washington, today it's issued to a service member who was wounded or killed by enemy action. One such recipient from Milwaukee is known as the humble hero, George Banda. George pours his heart and soul into supporting all veterans and is a founding member of the Wisconsin chapter of the American GI Forum. Wounded in Vietnam, serving as a combat medic in the 101st Airborne, George's action earned him the Silver Star, Bronze Star for Valor, and Purple Heart. If there is an event in the Milwaukee area honoring veterans, George will be there quietly offering his support to others. Thank you for your service.
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Jammin' 98.3, today's R&B and old school with new Beyonce. It's called Morning Dew. Donk. I got to put the donk in there. All right, so I got a question for you. Are people who have AI glasses, you know, those Meta glasses, are they creepy? We'll talk about it shortly because I just bought some. No, I am not a creep. We'll talk about it in just a minute. Keith Sweat on Jammin' 98.3.

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Ladies, what's going on? May I ask, what are you doing after work tonight? If you're not too busy, I'd like to make plans for us to spend some time together tonight at 7. I want to invite you inside of the most relaxing place in the city, The Quiet Storm, with yours truly, I'm Lenny Green. And it all goes down right here on today's RV and Old School, jamming

0: the brother, October London on Jammin' 98.3. Death Row Records has actually been doing a lot of things, man, as far as getting new R&B singers and some Southern Soul. A dude named Lil Half Dead, who was on Doggy Style's album, he's actually a Southern Soul singer now. And actually got some really cool stuff, so you might want to check that out. Just thought I'd put that out there. My name is Don Black, in for Erica Cherie. Question for you. People who have those Meta glasses, you know, the ones where you can record things, and are they creepy? Are they creepy, people? You know, I just bought a pair because I just wanted to be able to see what they do. I didn't want to go ahead and buy the whole Meta thing because those are like $400 glasses. And when I go do that, I got to have something that's going to have prescriptions in it because I'm almost going blind. But so I bought some from Amazon that were like about $75 because I just want to see how they work. And they got speakers in the side and everything. I thought it was pretty cool. But the only problem is when you take pictures and do videos, there's a light that comes on the side. You know, so people know you're recording. And, you know, you're just recording everything that you see. And just like, I don't know if it's creepy or not. Is it creepy? I mean, if I walked around at work with some Meta glasses. See, people are already saying, yeah, it'd be creepy, Don. Why I got to be creepy? Do I have creepy eyes? I got creepy eyes. Okay, all right. See, it'd be your own people. I don't think I have creepy eyes. I think I have sexy brown eyes. I wasn't going to say pretty brown eyes like Mint Condition because I said I could do it if I want. Anyway. So now I know I'm a creep because I got those glasses. Okay. I got them in the car. I pull them out and bring them into work. So if you're going to call me a creep, I'm just going to be a creep. It's Jammin' 98.3.
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5: Here is your WeatherWatch 12 forecast on Jammin' 98.3. 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Could see some more thunderstorms later on this afternoon. A high of 78. Tonight, partly cloudy during the evening. Fog developing late, a low of 68. Right now, it is 76.
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1: Hey, we giving out big NPT vibes, what a.k.a. No Politics Thursday. Oh. Yes, indeed. But we still with the ish and the hot topics. Plus, it's back to school season, so we got to talk about this cell phone ban inside the classroom.
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0: Ladies, what's going on? May I ask, what are you doing after work tonight? If you're not too busy, I'd like to make plans for us to spend some time together tonight at 7. I want to invite you inside of the most relaxing place in the city, The Quiet Storm, with yours truly, I'm Lenny Green. And it all goes down right here on today's R&B and Old School, Jammin' 98.
1: Yeah, this album is dedicated to all the teachers that told me I'll never amount to nothing. 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

0: 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It's Donna Renee. She's got a new song called Wayside that's absolutely amazing. You definitely need to hear it. 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

Moke and Steph on Jammin' 98.3. It is the Backspin at noon. I'm so excited about Milwaukee Zoo a la carte that's happening August 20th through the 23rd. So excited about it because it is a festival of performers, food, and a festival of animals. 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

on, I believe, Saturday, August 22nd. Tank and the Bangers is going to be out there. 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

0: Backspin at Noon. You know, it is Black Business Month, and we're shining a spotlight on Milwaukee's Black-owned businesses. 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
10: Here's your WeatherWatch 12 forecast on Jammin' 98.3. Scattered thunderstorms developing this afternoon, a high of 78 if you're going out to the fair. And then tonight should be pretty cool. Partly cloudy during the evening, a little foggy though, a low of 68. Right now it is 76.
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It's crazy when you can say that Neo is a throwback. It is. It's Independent Inside the Backspin at Noon. Thanks for all the requests. We absolutely appreciate it. More music is coming up your way, but let's shut down the Backspin at Noon with Whitney Houston on Jammin' 98.3.

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Coffee in the morning? 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Still jamming. 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

0: That's Genevieve and Jordan Ward on Jammin' 98.3. It's a song called Waiting Room. It is Don Black. All right, so, of course, the first part of Election Day is over, so we do know who are going to be the final two candidates for governor for Governor Wisconsin. David Crowley won the Democratic nomination. Of course, Tom Tiffany won the Republican nomination. The one thing I want to tell people as we watch this whole thing play out is polls are polls. And I believe polls are put out there to kind of make you kind of think about what's supposed to happen and maybe get you to say, hey, well, if that's going to happen, why should I do anything? It is so important for you to cast your vote. I don't know how many times we got to say it, but you have the power to make things happen. And you don't let anybody dissuade you. Don't let anybody make you think of anything different. Don't let polls make you think. Stand for what you believe in and vote for what you believe in. That is the most important thing. So that's what it is. And of course, we'll be talking more about this election because we got about 80 days to figure out who our next governor is going to be. It's Jammin' 98.3. Jammin' 98.3 and the Milwaukee Office of African American Affairs is celebrating Black Business Month. Meet Brianna Johnson of Wellspring.
1: Wellspring represents becoming. Life is constantly teaching us and stretching us and changing us. And sometimes we get so busy moving that we don't stop long enough to just recognize who we're becoming. So Wellspring is that space to pause, reflect, reconnect, and continue to move forward with intention.
0: So you decided to be a life coach. What made you make that decision to get into this type of business?
1: One of the things I love about Wellspring is that the growth doesn't have to look like a particular way. And going through what I went through, I was constantly moving and doing everything for everyone else. And because life is constantly evolving, I didn't make time for myself. And so once I learned what it was that I needed to move forward and stop feeling stagnant and feeling stuck, I wanted to make sure that I can ensure a pathway for others to provide that clarity coaching so that they can stop being stagnant and move forward in a direction that's most fitting for them.
0: So what kind of services does Wellspring offer?
1: Currently, Wellspring, we are doing clarity coaching, which you can find that on the website. I also have packaging for the clarity coaching, so it could be one session or it could be multiple. And we also do movement. So as important as it is that we constantly keep moving, we also provide line dance and classes in the community that just helps uplift each other in a safe and healthy environment.
0: So if somebody wants to get in touch with you, get some life coaching with Wellspring, how can they do that?
1: They can go to my website, which is www.coachbreeusa.com, and that is
0: B-R-E. Brianna Johnson, our spotlight for Black Business Month today with Wellspring. Thanks so much for talking to us. We appreciate it.
1: Thank you.
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0: 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It usually starts with a simple search. 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She's looking for a local coffee shop. What does she do? Well, she pulls out her phone and types best coffee shop near me. And instantly, Google gives her a whole bunch of options. She doesn't click the first name she sees. 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If you want to be the business people choose first, it starts with being visible where they're actually looking. 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

0: Chris Brown on Jammin' 98.3. Today's R&B and old school. It is Don Black. Did you hear about what the University of Michigan is doing? And I'm just like, what the hell is going on? So the University of Michigan is going to be dropping grades for first semester freshmen next year in the effort to curb the mental health crisis unfolding among college and individuals. This is according to the school. So basically, you go to class and you won't get an A, B, or C. You will get a pass or no credit. So even if you do the worst that you possibly can and you pass it, you don't get a D, you just get a pass. They're rolling this out next year. I'm like, what are we doing? How do people get better if you just get a pass? I mean, I understand mental health is a very important thing and we got to look out for people, but this is absolutely insane. What'd you get? I got a P. A pass. Come on. I think that when we, you know, talk about trying to help people, it's a good thing, but sometimes I think we can just go overboard, and this is one of those things. Give them their grades. How do they know they got to do better? I don't get a pass. I get the story up at our Facebook page to search WJMR, Jammin' 98.3.
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2: Here's your WeatherWatch 12 forecast on Jammin' 98.3. Scattered thunderstorms developing this afternoon, a high of 78 if you're going out to the fair. And then tonight should be pretty cool. Partly cloudy during the evening. A little foggy, though. A low of 68. Right now, it is 76.
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0: Hey, hey, Milwaukee and Racine. It's Dr. Leah Knox here to remind you that your mental wellness does matter. Don Black and I would like to help you to understand just that on Mindful Mondays. Now, this is not your typical sit back and listen type of segment. This is a bi-weekly conversation that tackles real life issues that all of our community members face. We want you to be a part of this conversation. We don't want to talk to you. We want to talk with you, because this is community wellness at its best. Our goal is to create a safe space where you feel supported, not judged, with data-driven insight, a little humor, and a whole lot of warmth. Because mental wellness is not a luxury. It is your responsibility.
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New October London is called Silent Treatment on Jammin' 98.3. Don Black here. Thank you so much for hanging out. I think I'm going to try to go out to the fair again. This time, eat some fair food. Sounds like a good idea. Earl Stokes coming up next. Got Dr. Wesley Carter from New Restoration Christian Church. Going to give you some positive vibes. Leaving you in the good hands of Jaheim with Just In Case. It's Jammin' 98.3. Enjoy the rest of your day, y'all.

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1: Good Wednesday afternoon. Earl Stokes officially checking in with Dr. Carter from New Restoration Church, where anyone can be restored. Dr. Carter, how are you?
2: On this winning Wednesday, brother Earl, it sounds like you're winning on this one.
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2: 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But whatever you're facing on today, there's hope, there's strength, and there's peace in the name of Jesus.

0: I just want to let you know that there are moments when you don't know what to say, but you don't know still who to call. But whatever you're facing on today, there's hope, there's strength, and there's peace in the name of Jesus. And when you call his name, trust him for the rest, because can't nobody do you like Jesus.
1: Amen. 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

0: one more bonnet in public, I'ma hold your ass in contempt of court. 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

0: That's the late, great Aaliyah, and I Miss You, going out to my uncle, Edward Ivory. May you rest in peace, my brother. And also to my good friend, Laura Suggs. I miss you. I miss you guys already. I miss everything about you both. But this is life. This is life. And we'll see you on the other side, but you definitely will be missed. All right. All right. Here's my stoke status for today. This is for somebody out there that's going through something, some uncertainty. I want to share this with you. Sometimes the thing that feels like uncertainty is really life telling you it's time to build something they can't take away from you. Stop being afraid of what might end. Start building what can last. That's your stoke status for today.
1: Message.
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3: Hi, this is Dan Buttry, combat veteran of the Iraq War. At the end of the Revolutionary War, George Washington established the Badge of Military Merit, recognizing incredible acts of valor during combat. The original heart-shaped ribbon, made out of purple silk, was first issued by Washington directly to three Revolutionary War veterans. On the 200th anniversary of Washington's birth, Wisconsin native Douglas MacArthur helped establish the Purple Heart Medal for military personnel wounded in combat. Today, approximately 1.9 million veterans have received this Medal of Valor, with August dedicated as Purple Heart Month, honoring all of our nation's heroes killed or wounded in combat.
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1: 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No Politics Thursday. Oh. Yes, indeed. But we still with the ish and the hot topics. Plus, it's back to school season, so we got to talk about this cell phone ban inside the classroom.
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Oh, my mama, Jammin' 98.3, it's your man Earl Stokes, hold it down for you. Got to give a big shout out to Tasty Twist on Tatonia. That was one of my very first jobs. Big shout out to Rodney for giving me that opportunity to learn business and learn. I still can make a mean banana split, a mean strawberry shake because of that, man. Thank you so much for giving me that opportunity. And if you can, make sure you stop by there and support them this Black Business Month. All right. All right. Here's Raphael Sadiq, Ask of You, Jammin' 98.3.

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0: Tampa News. It's another round of
1: Get Your Cousin.
0: There was a survey that said 3 in 10 Americans admit to shoplifting. In a survey, 33% of people admit that they have remained silent when a cashier failed to ring up an item during checkout.
1: Get Your Cousin.
0: What it's on them? I did my job. I brought the stuff up there. It's not my job or my fault that they didn't ring it up, right? Right? No, that's not right.
1: Get Your Cousin.
0: And 30% of Americans say they've shoplifted before.
1: Get Your Cousin.
0: Uh-oh. And that's up significantly from 23% in 2024.
1: Get Your Cousin.
0: I'm going to need y'all to stay with the group. Hold hands if you don't know where you're going, sticky fingers. All right, stick around. We've got the Stokes Report coming up at 3:12 and more of your favorite jams.
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0: this incident may or may not have happened with Don when he was walking down the street.
1: I was walking down the street the other day. Lady came up to me and said, "Hey, Don, where you get that Jammin' 98.3 shirt from?" I said, "I got it from the Jammin' 98.3 merch page."

0: yeah. Then she said, instead of going to order one, I'm just going to take yours. Then she hit me in the head. And now I'm lying on the ground. All of a sudden, this dog runs past me. I said, dog, where you going? He said, I'm going to get your shirt. I said, thank you. And while you're going to get my shirt, I'm going to order another one from the Jammin' 98.3 merch page. 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
1: Hey, we giving out big NPT vibes, what a.k.a. No Politics Thursday. Oh. Yes, indeed. But we still with the ish and the hot topics. Plus, it's back to school season, so we got to talk about this cell phone ban inside the classroom.
2: Hey, also, it got you a chance to win y'all be a thousand there. 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
3: What was the story he told? 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
1: It's time for the Stokes Report. Well, welcome to the Stokes Report. Wisconsin voters have spoken. Primary voters have set the stage for the race for governor. Milwaukee County Executive David Crawley, a moderate Democrat, will face Republican U.S. Congressman Tom Tiffany in the November general election. And now the real campaign begins. Wisconsin, get ready. Chris Brown wants another day in court. Brown is asking for a new trial after jury hit him with a massive $12.9 million judgment in a lawsuit involving his former housekeeper, who says she was severely injured in a dog attack at his Los Angeles home. Brown argues the jury was unfairly influenced after the judge allowed testimony about his 2009 assault conviction involving Rihanna. His attorneys say that the incident had nothing to do with the dog bite, and that case right there prejudiced the jury against him. The judge has not yet ruled on his request for a new trial. And finally, Nick Reiner has been indicted in the deaths of his parents, filmmaker Rob Reiner and Michelle Singer Reiner. Reiner pleaded not guilty Wednesday to two counts of murder after a grand jury indictment was unsealed. Prosecutors also added special circumstance allegations, including multiple murders and lying in wait. His next pretrial hearing is scheduled for September 15th. That is the Stokes Report. I am Earl Stokes for Jam in 98.3.
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DeReyes, Ain't You Tired on Jambi 98.3. Coming up in the 4 o'clock hour, we'll be talking with Coach Erica. She's going to tell us all about the Support the Youth Marketplace that's coming up this Saturday. Yeah, you can support a young entrepreneur. All right, details are coming up during situations on Jambi.

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0: Oh, yeah. Reach out on Jammin' 98.3. It's your man Earl Stokes holding it down for you. You know, I hear so many adults talking about the youth and putting them down. They always say, the kids don't want to work. The kids are always in trouble. These kids need to put these phones down and do something positive. Well, keep that same energy when they're doing something positive. All right. This Saturday, some young entrepreneurs are getting up early, setting up their tables, putting their products out there, and trying to build something for themselves. Now, we need to come on out and show out, all right? Because we can't be loud when the young person makes a bad decision and silent when they're making the right ones, okay? Coach Erica is going to be joining us, and we're going to talk about the meet and greet support the youth happening this Saturday from 9 a.m. until noon at 4011 West Capitol Drive. That's 4011 West Capitol Drive, 40th and Capitol. Come on out, Milwaukee. I'm pulling your car today. If we want better for our kids, we've got to show up when they're doing better, okay? Buy a cupcake, buy some jewelry, buy some lemonade, spend a few dollars with a young entrepreneur, and let that child go home knowing somebody believed in me today, all right? Keep that same energy, support our youth. Coach Erica's coming up during the 4 o'clock hour doing Situations on Jammin' 98.3.
1: This is the plaintiff, Shelly Sanders. Shelly claims that she's a single mom. In desperate need of a local daycare, she decided to create a post on Facebook. Within a couple of hours, her recommendations, they grew. Searching for ones that said free tours versus that ghetto one that said, come through. This is the defendant, Peggy Peterson. Peggy is the proud owner of her unlicensed daycare. She firmly denies all the allegations and also denies giving Shelly's son COVID. She is countersuing for defamation of her character. Peggy claims that the plaintiff calls her daycare puppies and pencils because she says that's what the children smell like at the end of the day.
2: All rise.
3: You may be seated. Well, I tell you, these young people need to go and find some manners. I tell you, I was coming out the liquor store Saturday. Yeah, it was a YN standing in the doorway. He got dreads and act like he didn't want to move. You know, trying to mean mug me. Had them long-ass Jay-Z dreadlocks. I said, hell, you ain't scaring nobody. Hell, your ass go to sleep with a bonnet on like me. I know what I told him. Woo-wee. Okay, number 8126. Okay, I'm going to start with you, Shelly. You said, according to these here court documents, your son contracted the COVID-19 virus at the defendant's daycare. Is that correct? Okay, Peggy, and you state that the plaintiff's son walked in with a bag full of germs, along with 4 or 5 wingworms. Is that correct? And finally, I am looking at photos of your unlicensed daycare. There is no hand sanitizers, Clorox wipes, or even a mobile soap station. Ooh, y'all done got my blood pressure up. I think I'm ready to render my verdict. Judgment for the plaintiff, Miss Shelly Sanders. The moral of the story is enroll your kids in a licensed daycare. And remember, if you don't like what the I just say, damn it, a fight can come with that. This is Grandma's Court.
0: 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I-43 southbound between Wright Street and Highland Avenue. Slow traffic, as well as I-41. US 45 southbound.

0: Between Appleton Avenue, Highway 175 and Silver Spring Drive. Stop and go, I-94 westbound between Calhoun and Barker Road. Flow traffic, I-41 US 45 northbound between Capitol Drive and Hampton Avenue. I-94 westbound between 25th Street and Holly Road. Stop and go traffic. I-94 eastbound between the Stadium Interchange and 35th Street. Stop and go traffic there as well. And stop and go, I-94-43 westbound between 50th.
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1: Once again, congratulations to Coco Jones. She's married now to Donovan Mitchell of the Cleveland Cavaliers. They had a beautiful ceremony. Congratulations, guys. Best of luck. Stick around, 4 o'clock hour. We're going to be talking with Coach Erica. Stay close.

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3: 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You know, we're quick to talk about kids when they're doing something wrong, but are we showing up when they're doing right? All right, keep that same energy.

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1: 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No Politics Thursday. Oh. Yes, indeed. But we still with the ish and the hot topics. Plus, it's back to school season, so we got to talk about this cell phone ban inside the classroom.
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0: Welcome to Situations. You know, it's always powerful when somebody doesn't just talk about investing in our young people. They actually create a space for young people to learn, earn, dream, and build. This Saturday, August 15th, Coach Erica is bringing the community together for the Meet and Greet Support the Youth event featuring local youth entrepreneurs, shopping, resources, food, fun, and a chance for us to put our dollars behind the next generation. 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Coach Erica, welcome. Let's talk about what you're building.
1: Yes, thank you.
0: You're welcome. You're welcome.
1: So we are super excited about the Meet and Greet Support the Youth this Saturday, August 15th, right here actually at our office building located on 40th and Capitol.
0: Okay.
1: So rain or shine, it doesn't matter. We will be here either outside of the building or inside of the building, depending on the weather. But this event is just what you said. It's all about supporting our youth entrepreneurs and also building community, shopping local with our youth. We want to make sure that every single youth not only has the opportunity to sell out, showcase their brand, be highlighted, but we also want them, you know, when we think deeper, they're getting skill set
0: right
1: behind it.
0: Mm-hmm.
1: They're getting, you know,

0: customer interaction. They're getting sales. They're getting marketing, branding. So it's deeper, and we want them to walk away not only with what they got out of it, but also, you know, walking away with money in their pocket.
1: Awesome. Where did this idea from this event come from?
0: So actually, I do a lot in the community with youth. It came from, as some may know, I am an entrepreneur myself. So, you know, with some of the kids that I work with, it kind of came up, well, what if we do an event for kids, right? We hear so many different vending events when it comes to adults, but what about kids? What about the kids that aspire to be entrepreneurs, right? And some of them, you know, have brands and little things that they're doing now. So I cannot wait until they can be able to showcase that. But that's how we came up with it.
1: Oh, yeah. That's interesting because my route to work every day, I see these two young men and a young lady. And they're out on the island selling water and Gatorades. And I noticed something. They're there when it's 99 degrees outside. They're there when it's probably a little rain. They're always there. And I was just so proud to see that. Like, wow. I said to myself, they're true business people. Rain or shine, they have the consistency. And that's what it takes to be successful in business. And I'm so proud of them. I wish they could be a part of this event.
0: Absolutely. You know what? If you see them, tell them to reach out to me. I would love to have them here that day as well, too. If we can make it happen, let's make it happen.
1: Okay.
0: But no, to your point, they are a true example of what entrepreneurship looks like. Because you got to put the sweat, the grit, the time, the effort, and the consistency in on a daily basis.
1: Yes, yes, yes, yes. I love that these aren't just kids attending an event. They're young entrepreneurs selling their own products and services. Why was entrepreneurship such an important part of your vision?
0: Well, it goes back to my own personal journey. I've been on my journey for a very long time now, and so a lot of the things that, you know, when I think back to then, I didn't have some of those opportunities. So for me, it's about when I think about the personal mission and vision of not only myself but also of my business, how do we bring these things now? How do we create opportunities now that I didn't have those opportunities? So in this case, they're getting a chance to connect and network with a real entrepreneur, a business owner, and get knowledge from us, get knowledge from me, and not only be able to showcase their brand as well.
1: Okay. What are some of the businesses and products people will see when they come out on Saturday? Hold that thought. When we come back, I want you to share that with our audience. All right. We're hanging out with Coach Erica. And don't forget, this Saturday, you want to be at 4011 West Capitol Drive from 9 into noon. It's the meet and greet support the youth event. All right. Young entrepreneurs, they're going to be selling their wares and their goods and services. And we need to get out and support them. Okay. All right. We'll be back right after this.
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0: talk to you for a minute?
1: Sure, you know, you look kind of familiar.
0: Yeah, you do too. But I just wanted to know, do you know somebody named?
1: You know his name?
2: Oh yeah, definitely, I know his name.
0: But I just want to let you know that he's mine.

0: Welcome back to Situations. We're hanging out with Coach Erica, and she's talking about the meet and greet support the youth event happening this Saturday from 9 a.m. into noon, 4011 West Capitol Drive. I need y'all to pull up and support these young entrepreneurs. They're going to be selling their wares and their goods, and we need to be there, okay? Erica, let me ask you this. What are some of the businesses and products people will see when they come out on Saturday?
1: Oh, yes. So we got right now about 8 kids registered. Mm-hmm. We have everything from kids selling lemonade. We have one young lady, she is a professional face painter. We have jewelry. Mm-hmm. We have dip treats. We have pudding, cakes, a variety. So it's going to be a variety. And some of the names, we will have Sweeties here, MJ's Lemonade, Grayson Brown. Okay. Sweet Treat Laboratory, Lanaya's Magic Touch, Sister Sparkle Company, okay. And we also will have Mad K's Academy here, just providing resources as well for the upcoming year for people who may be looking for childcare.
0: All right. All right. This is exciting, and this is taking place Saturday from what time to what time, and what is the address?
1: This Saturday from 9 a.m. to 12 p.m., and the address is 4011 West Capitol Drive. It's the office building right on Capitol Drive. You can't miss it.
0: Okay, we got to get out there and support this Milwaukee. We have to do that. Make sure we support the future, our young people. A young person making their first $20 or $100 from something they created can change how they see themselves. What do you hope these young entrepreneurs learn from this experience beyond just making money?
1: I hope they learn that their product matters. Their vision matters, right? Because all these young people showing up, they have a vision. They have a vision already that they see, and they are bringing that vision to life with their products. And so I hope they walk away knowing that their efforts, their vision, their belief in themselves, it does matter, and it will continue to grow, and it will get them to even bigger and better heights in the future.
0: Love it, love it. Let's talk about the adults for a minute. How important is it for parents, business owners, community leaders, and everybody, everyday people to actually just show up and spend money with these young entrepreneurs?
1: Oh, it's extremely important, Earl. We can't do it without you all.
0: Right.
1: We can't. We need the community to show up. This is a community event. You know, we can do our part, but we need you all to be here on Saturday to support our young people. You know, I can go into a whole tangent, but there is so much to focus on the things that are not right. Well, we have a group of young people that's going to be here this Saturday that have put in the work, put in the grit, put in the effort here to showcase their brands. And what better way for us to show up and come together and recognize them for their hard work, for something positive?
0: Oh, yeah. Oh, yeah. We're quick to talk about them on social media. Oh, these kids don't know how to act. But when they're doing something positive like this, we have to keep that same energy, you know?
1: Yes. And that encourages them,
0: yes,
1: right?
0: Yes, it does.
1: That's encouragement,
0: yes,
1: when
0: yes.
1: You have a ton of people showing up and you're like, oh, this person wants to buy, this person wants to buy.
0: Yeah.
1: You know, just the interaction, just the sight of it alone is going to be a game changer for these young individuals this weekend.
0: Beautiful thing. From 9 until
1: 12.
0: And
1: so not super long, so make sure you show up on time, Milwaukee. 4011.
0: 4011. Okay, 4011.
1: We're right on 40th and Capitol. You can't miss us.
0: All right. Erica, your message says invest in today, empower tomorrow. What does that phrase personally mean to you? Hold that thought, Erica. When we come back, I want you to share that with our audience. Don't forget, this Saturday, put your money where your mouth is. I need you to get out there and support the youth. Like I said, we always talk about when they're doing things bad, but they're actually doing something positive. They've created their wares. They've got something to sell, and they're going to be on showcasing that this Saturday from 9 to noon, 4011 West Capitol Drive. It's the meet and greet support the youth event. Please stop by and support. We'll be right back.

0: Marshall would still be open if some of y'all had left y'all purses in the car. Grandmama is back like I left him, and I want all the smoke. 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Grandma's Court, Wednesdays in the 3 p.m. hour and Fridays in the 5 p.m. hour with Earl Stokes on Jammin' 983.
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2: Welcome back to Situations. We're talking with Coach Erica about the meet and greet support the youth event happening. Young entrepreneurs, teenage entrepreneurs are going to be out about this Saturday morning from 9 a.m. until noon, 4011 West Capitol Drive, Milwaukee. Get out there and support the kids. All right. All right. If we want better for our kids, we've got to show up when they're doing better. Okay. Erica, your message says invest in today, empower tomorrow. What does that phrase personally mean to you?
3: Because it's true what it says. It, the investments we make into ourselves today, the investments we make into community, to other people, whatever that looks like for you personally, those investments is going to be the tomorrow. That's going to be the future. So I know that all of my investments, whether it's monetary, non-monetary, but the work and effort that I put into the things to do today, that's creating the bigger picture for tomorrow, for what I'm looking to accomplish on my journey.
2: Love it, love it. When you work with young people today, what do you see in them that you wish more adults could see?
3: They want to know. I think adults sometimes don't realize these young people know more than they think they know. And they are curious. They actually want to learn. They just need that push. They need that push. They need that direction. They need that motivation. They need to be heard. Sometimes we just need to stop and listen. So what are they saying? What are they asking? And then go from there.
2: Love it, love it. Is this event part of a bigger vision? And where would you like to see the support the youth go over the next few years?
3: I would love, Earl, if we could continue this and grow it and go into a space where we can have a bigger venue and more entrepreneurs. I would love to see this go bigger than where we're starting, because there's so many more youth out there that already have this vision and that are waiting to bring this vision to life. And it would just be amazing if we could provide that space,
2: that would be
3: that
2: cool
3: opportunity and that platform for them to do that.
2: Yeah, that would be really cool, like a teenage business marketplace, you know.
3: Yeah,
2: I like that. I like that a lot. You need to really definitely make that happen. That would be so cool, because it would be encouraging to other youth who are thinking about, you know, or sitting on the fence with their businesses and say, oh, I can do that too. You know, it's possible. I love it. I love it. Finally, Coach Erica, speak directly to Milwaukee. Why should somebody listening right now make it a point to come out Saturday morning and support these young people?
3: Milwaukee, we need you. It takes community, and it takes as a community for each individual in the community to do their part. So we need you to show up Saturday. You showing up does matter. Your interaction with these youth does matter. So we need you to be here. We need you to be present. We need you to be encouraging. And that is going to be a huge impact, more than you know.
2: Love it. Coach Erica, thank you for what you're doing, because when people talk about changing our community, sometimes change starts with something as simple as just showing a young person that what they created has value. Milwaukee, let's not tell our young people we believe in them. Let's show them. Come on out to the meet and greet support the youth Saturday, this Saturday, August 15th, from 9 a.m. until noon. 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The best of luck to you and everyone on Saturday at the meet and greet support the youth event happening from 9 a.m. until noon, 4011 West Capitol Drive.
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0: 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Y'all ready? It's time for the Happy Hour Mix brought to you by the good folks over at Pottawatomie Casino and Hotel. Let's do this, DJ Tony Neal.
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0: Oh, yeah. There you have it. DJ Tony Neal with the Happy Hour Mix. Mm-hmm. This is how we get the evening started, the happy hour started. 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

0: Dave Hollister on Jammy 98.3 by request off the Jam Lines. 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
2: Hi, this is Dan Buttrey, veteran of the Iraq War. In August, our nation recognizes recipients of our nation's oldest Medal of Valor, the Purple Heart. Cast in the image of the medal's founder, George Washington, today it's issued to a service member who was wounded or killed by enemy action. One such recipient from Milwaukee is known as the humble hero, George Banda. George pours his heart and soul into supporting all veterans and is a founding member of the Wisconsin chapter of the American GI Forum. Wounded in Vietnam, serving as a combat medic in the 101st Airborne, George's action earned him the Silver Star, Bronze Star for Valor, and Purple Heart. If there is an event in the Milwaukee area honoring veterans, George will be there quietly offering his support to others. Thank you for your service.
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0: This incident may or may not have happened with Don when he was walking down the street.
1: I was walking down the street the other day. Lady came up to me and said, "Hey, Don, where you get that Jammin' 98.3 shirt from?" I said, "I got it from the Jammin' 98.3 merch page. You can

0: I said, yeah. Then she said, instead of going to order one, I'm just going to take yours. Then she hit me in the head. And now I'm lying on the ground. All of a sudden, this dog runs past me. I said, dog, where you going? He said, I'm going to get your shirt. I said, thank you. And while you're going to get my shirt, I'm going to order another one from the Jammin' 98.3 merch page. 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

Oh, yeah. Tim's, what you need to do is listen in the 6 o'clock hour. We're going to be talking with Coach Erica. She has a youth marketplace that's going to be taking place this Saturday. That's right. Some young entrepreneurs, teenage entrepreneurs, they're going to be selling their wares. I'm going to tell you where they're going to be doing that and what you can expect from it, okay? That's all coming up during the 6 o'clock hour right here on Jambi 98.3.

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0: Jammies.

0: Welcome to Situations. You know, it's always powerful when somebody doesn't just talk about investing in our young people. They actually create a space for young people to learn, earn, dream, and build. This Saturday, August 15th, Coach Erica is bringing the community together for the Meet and Greet Support the Youth event featuring local youth entrepreneurs, shopping, resources, food, fun, and a chance for us to put our dollars behind the next generation. This message is simple. Invest in today, empower tomorrow. Coach Erica, welcome. Let's talk about what you're building.
1: Yes, thank you.
0: You're welcome. You're welcome.
1: So we are super excited about the Meet and Greet Support the Youth this Saturday, August 15th, right here actually at our office building located on 40th and Capitol.
0: Okay.
1: So rain or shine, it doesn't matter. We will be here either outside of the building or inside of the building, depending on the weather. But this event is just what you said. It's all about supporting our youth entrepreneurs and also building community, shopping local with our youth. We want to make sure that every single youth not only has the opportunity to sell out, showcase their brand, be highlighted, but we also want them, you know, when we think deeper,

0: getting skill set behind it.
1: Mm-hmm.
0: They're getting, you know, customer interaction. They're getting sales. They're getting marketing, branding. So it's deeper, and we want them to walk away not only with what they got out of it, but also, you know, walking away with money in their pocket.
1: Awesome. Where did this idea from this event come from?
0: So actually, I do a lot in the community with youth. It came from, as some may know, I am an entrepreneur myself. So, you know, with some of the kids that I work with, it kind of came up, well, what if we do an event for kids, right? We hear so many different vending events when it comes to adults, but what about kids? What about the kids that aspire to be entrepreneurs and that, and some of them, you know, have brands and little things that they're doing now. So I cannot wait until they can be able to showcase that. But that's how we came up with it.
1: Oh, yeah. That's interesting because my route to work every day, I see these two young men and a young lady, and they're out on the island selling water and Gatorades. And I noticed something. They're there when it's 99 degrees outside. They're there when it's probably a little rain. They're always there. And I was just so proud to see that. Like, wow. I said to myself, they're true business people. Rain or shine, they have the consistency. And that's what it takes to be successful in business. And I'm so proud of them. I wish they could be a part of this event.
0: Absolutely. You know what? If you see them, tell them to reach out to me. I would love to have them here that day as well, too, and we can make it happen. Let's make it happen.
1: Okay.
0: But no, to your point, they are a true example of what entrepreneurship looks like. Because you got to put the sweat, the grit, the time, the effort, and the consistency in on a daily basis.
1: Yes, yes, yes, yes. I love that these aren't just kids attending an event. They're young entrepreneurs selling their own products and services. Why was entrepreneurship such an important part of your vision?
0: Well, it goes back to my own personal journey. I've been on my journey for a very long time now. And so a lot of the things that, you know, when I think back to then, I didn't have some of those opportunities. So for me, it's about when I think about the personal mission and vision of not only myself, but also of my business.
1: Mm-hmm.
0: How do we bring these things now? How do we create opportunities now that I didn't have those opportunities? So in this case, they're getting a chance to connect and network with a real entrepreneur, a business owner, and get knowledge from us, get knowledge from me, and not only be able to showcase their brand as well.
1: Okay. What are some of the businesses and products people will see when they come out on Saturday? Hold that thought. When we come back, I want you to share that with our audience. All right. We're hanging out with Coach Erica. And don't forget, this Saturday, you want to be at 4011 West Capitol Drive from 9 into noon. It's the meet and greet support the youth event. All right. Young entrepreneurs are going to be selling their wares and their goods and services. And we need to get out and support them. Okay. All right. We'll be back right after this.

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1: Hey, we giving out big NPT vibes, aka No Politics Thursday. Oh. Yes, indeed. But we still with the ish and the hot topics. Plus, it's back to school season, so we got to talk about this cell phone ban inside the classroom.
2: Hey, also, it got you a chance to win y'all, be a thousand there. 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
0: No. Go ahead.
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0: Welcome back to Situations. We're hanging out with Coach Erica, and she's talking about the meet and greet support the youth event happening this Saturday from 9 a.m. into noon, 4011 West Capitol Drive. I need y'all to pull up and support these young entrepreneurs. They're going to be selling their wares and their goods, and we need to be there, okay? Erica, let me ask you this. What are some of the businesses and products people will see when they come out on Saturday?
1: Oh, yes. So we got right now about 8 kids registered. We have everything from kids selling lemonade. We have one young lady. She is a professional face painter. We have jewelry. We have dip treats. We have puddings, cakes, a variety. So it's going to be a variety. And some of the names, we will have Sweeties here, MJ's Lemonade, Grayson Brown. Okay. Sweet Treat Laboratory, Lanaya's Magic Touch, Sister Sparkle Company, and we also will have Mad Cave Academy here, just providing resources as well for the upcoming year for people who may be looking for childcare.
0: All right. This is exciting, and this is taking place Saturday from what time to what time, and what is the address?
1: This Saturday from 9 a.m. to 12 p.m., and the address is 4011 West Capitol Drive. It's the office building right on Capitol Drive. You can't miss it.
0: Okay, we got to get out there and support this Milwaukee. We have to do that. Make sure we support the future, our young people. A young person making their first $20 to $100 from something they created can change how they see themselves. What do you hope these young entrepreneurs learn from this experience beyond just making money?
1: I hope they learn that their product matters, their vision matters, right? Because all these young people showing up, they have a vision. They have a vision already that they see, and they are bringing that vision to life with their products. And so I hope they walk away knowing that their efforts, their vision, their belief in themselves, it does matter, and it will continue to grow, and it will get them to even bigger and better heights in the future.
0: Love it. Let's talk about the adults for a minute. How important is it for parents, business owners, community leaders, and everybody, everyday people, to actually just show up and spend money with these young entrepreneurs?
1: Oh, it's extremely important, Earl. We can't do it without you all.
0: Right.
1: We can't. We need the community to show up. This is a community event. You know, we can do our part, but we need you all to be here on Saturday to support our young people. You know, I can go into a whole tangent, but there is so much to focus on the things that are not right. Well, we have a group of young people that's going to be here this Saturday that have put in the work, put in the grit, put in the effort here to showcase their brands. And what better way for us to show up and come together and recognize them for their hard work, for something positive?
0: Oh, yeah. We're quick to talk about them on social media. Oh, these kids don't know how to act. But when they're doing something positive like this, we have to keep that same energy, you know?
1: Yes. And that encourages them, right?
0: Yes, it does.
1: That's encouragement
0: when
1: you have a ton of people showing up and you're like, oh, this person wants to buy, this person wants to buy. You know, just the interaction, just the sight of it alone is going to be a game changer for these young individuals this weekend.
0: Beautiful thing. From 9 until
1: 12.
0: And
1: so not super long, so make sure you show up on time, Milwaukee. 4011.
0: 4011. Okay, 4011.
1: So we're right on 40th and Capitol. You can't miss us.
0: All right. Erica, your message says invest in today, empower tomorrow. What does that phrase personally mean to you? Hold that thought, Erica. When we come back, I want you to share that with our audience. Don't forget, this Saturday, put your money where your mouth is. I need you to get out there and support the youth. Like I said, we always talk about when they're doing things bad, but they're actually doing something positive. They've created their wares. They've got something to sell, and they're going to be on showcasing that this Saturday from 9 to noon, 4011 West Capitol Drive. It's the meet and greet support the youth event. Please stop.

0: Welcome back to Situations. We're talking with Coach Erica about the meet and greet support the youth event happening. Young entrepreneurs, teenage entrepreneurs are going to be out about this Saturday morning from 9 a.m. until noon, 4011 West Capitol Drive, Milwaukee. Get out there and support the kids. All right? All right. If we want better for our kids, we've got to show up when they're doing better. Okay? Erica, your message says invest in today, empower tomorrow. What does that phrase personally mean to you?
1: Because it's true what it says. It's the investments we make into ourselves today, the investments we make into communities, to other people, whatever that looks like for you personally, those investments is going to be the tomorrow. That's going to be the future. So I know that all of my investments, whether it's monetary, non-monetary, but the work and effort that I put into the things to do today, that's creating the bigger picture for tomorrow, for what I'm looking to accomplish on my journey.
0: Love it, love it. When you work with young people today, what do you see in them that you wish more adults could see?
1: They want to know. I think adults sometimes don't realize these young people know more than they think they know. And they are curious. They actually want to learn. They just need that push. They need that push. They need that direction. They need that motivation. They need to be heard. Sometimes we just need to stop and listen. Right. So what are they saying? What are they asking? And then go from there.
0: Love it. Love it. Is this event part of a bigger vision? And where would you like to see the support the youth go over the next few years?
1: I would love, Earl, if we could continue this and grow it and go into a space where we can have a bigger venue and more entrepreneurs. I would love to see this go bigger than where we're starting, because there's so many more youth out there that already have this vision and that are waiting to bring this vision to life. And it would just be amazing if we could provide that space,
0: that would be
1: that
0: cool
1: opportunity and that platform for them to do that.
0: Yeah, that would be really cool. Like a teenage business marketplace, you know?
1: Yeah.
0: I like that. I like that a lot. We need to really definitely make that happen. That would be so cool, because it would be encouraging to other youth who are thinking about, you know, or sitting on the fence with their businesses and say, oh, I can do that too. You know, it's possible. I love it. I love it. Finally, Coach Erica, speak directly to Milwaukee. Why should somebody listening right now make it a point to come out Saturday morning and support these young people?
1: Milwaukee, we need you. It takes community, and it takes as a community for each individual in the community to do their part. So we need you to show up Saturday. You showing up does matter. Your interaction with these youth does matter. So we need you to be here. We need you to be present. We need you to be encouraging, and that is going to be a huge impact more than you know.
0: Love it. Coach Erica, thank you for what you're doing, because when people talk about changing our community, sometimes change starts with something as simple as just showing a young person that what they created has value. Milwaukee, let's not tell our young people we believe in them. Let's show them. Come on out to the meet and greet support the youth this Saturday, August 15th from 9 a.m. until noon. 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

Snoop Dogg featuring Swiss Beats. I like that one there. It's called Step. That's going to do it for me, Earl Stokes. I'm about to step out of here, making way for my man, Lenny Green. He's coming in next with the calm before the storm. Have a terrific evening. Be safe, guys.

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Nah, it's something you wear. 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